0: Falls, Missouri. Their goal was to explore the Louisiana Territory, discover a water route to the Pacific Ocean, and document new plants and landforms. Despite facing several challenges, they were successful in opening the West for expansion and increasing knowledge on the American frontier. And this has been this week's Reflective Moments of America's Military. 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
2: You heard it all on the Knicks Radio Network. They hit 24 threes, shooting 57% from beyond the arc. The Timberwolves are going to try to even the series at home against the Spurs. That's going to tip off at 7:30 Eastern Time. In golf at the Truist Championship, Christopher Reitan won it at 15 under par overall. In Major League Baseball, top of the 9th inning in San Francisco, where the Pirates and the Giants are tied at 4. Top of the 10th inning in San Diego, where the Cardinals and the Padres are tied at 2. The Braves outscore the Dodgers 7-2. And Rangers, they blank the Cubs 3-0. Jacob DeGrom with 10 strikeouts.
1: Fresh music. Familiar voice.
2: Yeah.

0: try knocking, of course, or call ahead or something. How did you find my sanctuary?
1: Simple. I just looked for indicators. Little bits of info that reveal a lot. Like you mentioned a few things in your Twitter feed, your schedule, weather, and I just put two and two together.
0: You put two and two together. I see Harvard in your future.
2: Be aware of what information can be revealed in your daily activities. That's good OPSEC.
0: You could try knocking, of course, or call ahead or something. How did you find my sanctuary?
1: Simple. I just look for indicators. Little bits of info that reveal a lot. Like you mentioned a few things in your Twitter feed, your schedule, weather, and I just put two and two together.
0: You put two and two together. I see Harvard in your future.
2: Be aware of what information can be revealed in your daily activities. That's good OPSEC.
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to a sneaky link. 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You was rocking Coach bags, got you Sinead. 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
8: 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Reporting for AFN Europe, I'm Army Sergeant Shane Gooden. Obagame Express, the largest multinational maritime exercise in West and Central Africa, concluded in Douala, Cameroon. The annual exercise, facilitated by U.S. 6th Fleet, sponsored by U.S. Africa Command, brought together 30 nations to participate in at-sea and ashore training. The participants exchanged information through class-led training covering maritime law, medical readiness, and command and control techniques. Exercise Director for Obagami Express, U.S. Navy Captain Andrew Cleve, says the exercise serves as a springboard for a year-round security cooperation, and as the training concludes, participants are encouraged to sustain partnerships. Obagami Express enhances the collective capacity to rapidly respond to maritime security challenges. That was your News in One. I'm Army Sergeant Shane Gooden.

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0: roadblock to ending the war in Iran. I'm Kathleen Maloney, Fox News. Iran calling the latest U.S. peace proposal a surrender and responding by making demands, including war reparations. It's not what the Trump administration was hoping for. President Trump reacting on Truth Social.
1: The president wrote, "I have just read the response from Iran's so-called representatives. I don't like it. Totally unacceptable. Thank you for your attention to this matter."
0: Fox's Alex Hogan. Passengers evacuated from the virus-infected cruise ship began flying home today aboard military and government planes. Fox's C.B. Cotton with the latest.
2: Global health leaders say some of the ship's passengers have already landed back in their home countries of Spain and France. We know a repatriation flight from the U.S. State Department is expected to arrive. So new video shows some of the first passengers stepping off the ship, all covered head to toe in protective gear. Small boats ferried the evacuees from the vessel to the shore, where Spanish authorities say an intense containment operation is in place to keep these passengers separated from the public. Around 150 people were still on board when the ship anchored this morning in Spain's Canary Islands. Spanish health officials said none were showing signs of the Hanta virus, which are described as flu-like symptoms.
0: Health officials say the outbreak will not lead to another pandemic like the coronavirus. New York officials say the man accused of killing an elderly man by shoving him down a stairway at a subway station was released from a psychiatric evaluation just hours before that attack. Rommel Burke is charged with second-degree murder after surveillance video showed him pushing a 76-year-old man. Police sources say Burke had been arrested four times since February. Mayor Mamdani has called for an investigation. 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
3: On May 10th, 1775, American soldiers and militia, including Ethan Allen and the Green Mountain Boys, launched a surprise attack and captured Fort Ticonderoga, a British weapons and supplies stronghold. This victory helped the Patriots to gain an advantage early in the Revolutionary War. On May 14th, 1804, Captain Meriwether Lewis and Lieutenant William Clark began their Corps of Discovery expedition from St. Charles, Missouri. Their goal was to explore the Louisiana Territory, discover a water route to the Pacific Ocean, and document new plants and landforms. Despite facing several challenges, they were successful in opening the West for expansion and increasing knowledge on the American frontier. And this has been this week's Reflective Moments of America's Military. Visit our website to learn more and stay tuned for more next week.
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5: Spurs star Victor Wembanyama has been kicked out of their playoff game in the first half at Minnesota tonight. Right now, 3 minutes to go till halftime. Timberwolves lead the Spurs 52-48, 14 points in 14 minutes on the court for Anthony Edwards so far. Minnesota trying to even this second round series, two games apiece. The violation, a flagrant two on Wembanyama, the elbow that he threw. Earlier, the Knicks completed a four-game sweep, dominating at Philadelphia 144-114. New York is a team on three-pointers, 25-44. The Wizards won the NBA's draft lottery. WNBA wins for New York and Seattle. In the NHL playoffs right now at Montreal, it's Canadians 3-1 over Buffalo in the second period. Later, Vegas is at Anaheim. NASCAR victory for Shane Van Gisbergen at Watkins Glen. And tonight, it's Royals 3-3 with the Tigers in the fifth.

0: Parker?
1: Yeah, Thompson?
0: You hear that?
1: Sounds like a bird saying, look out here, look out here.
0: That's what I thought. You know what that is? It's the call of the wild, Parker. Gotta take that call.
2: Take time to schedule leisure activities. Not only will it be fun, it will help you clear your head, reduce stress, and make you more efficient at work.
0: How about a hike this weekend?
1: Just us?
0: Parker?
1: Yeah, Thompson?
0: You hear that?
1: Sounds like a bird saying, look out here, look out here.
0: That's what I thought. You know what that is? It's the call of the wild, Parker. Gotta take that call.
2: Take time to schedule leisure activities. Not only will it be fun, it will help you clear your head, reduce stress, and make you more efficient at work.
0: How about a hike this weekend?
1: Just us?
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0: aren't invisible. They may be all around you, in the clubs you go to, the work sites you visit. Human traffickers. Modern-day slave traders out in the open for all to see, selling people for labor or prostitution. Physical and mental abuse, forced isolation, the withholding of passports and money. These are just some of the signs. If you see or suspect human trafficking, report it immediately to your chain of command.
1: Okay, guys, your flight for your vacation to Barbados is confirmed. I'll just need a credit card and your passports.
2: Yes, ma'am. 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
2: 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I thought you were Canadian.
3: 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Because I'm in the military, residency requirements and fees are waived, and I completed the process at the U.S. consulate.
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4: This is your News in One. Reporting for AFN Europe, I'm Airman First Class Nova Nzeimana. 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The exercise integrated more than 30 U.S.-based technology vendors to test cost-effective capabilities and use innovation that drives readiness and lethality. J6, Chief Technical Advisor, U.S. Africa Command, Army Chief Warrant Officer 4, Brian Duncan, says African Lion prepares U.S. and partner service members to integrate innovative technology on the battlefield.
5: United States Africa Command's current efforts are enhancing partner integration into our common operational picture. We are actively evaluating and testing new methods alongside U.S. Army Southern European Task Force Africa, leveraging a hardware-agnostic platform that efficiently integrates and shares diverse data types across multiple partners.
4: That was your News in One. I'm Airman First Class Nova Nzeimana.

0: Okay, so we've got a parole request from Private Simmons, serving 10 to 15 years for vehicular homicide.
1: He's already served five and already lost his career and all his service benefits.
0: Yeah, he'd been out drinking before the accident. Just a couple of drinks.
1: Says here he's got a wife and kids.
0: So did his victim. Have you seen the pictures?
1: Maybe he deserves another chance.
0: His victim won't get one.
1: Yeah, you're right. So we're agreed?
0: Parole denied.
2: Before you drink and drive, consider the consequences.
3: During the War of 1812, the residents of St. Michael's, Maryland, learned their village was about to be attacked by the British. To outwit them, the townspeople blacked out the lights in their homes, then hung lanterns high in the trees in the surrounding hills. The British were fooled and overshot the village, hitting only one house. Although they didn't use the term Operation Security, the whole town applied its principles and was spared. Then, as now, everyone's participation helps when it comes to OPSEC.
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0: NBC News. I'm Chuck Severson. President Trump calls Iran's rejection of a one-page U.S. proposal to restart negotiations unacceptable. The proposal was for Iran to unblock the Strait of Hormuz, and then the U.S. would end the blockade of Iranian ports. Since the rejection of the short-term smaller plan, oil prices are higher in the U.S. and globally. Coincidence or insider trading?
1: Sources tell ABC News the Justice Department is investigating $2.6 billion of suspiciously timed oil trades tied to the Iran war. In at least four cases, oil traders bet prices would drop right before they actually did. Sources say investigators are working to determine whether they cashed in on access to government secrets. Investigators now probing whether they'd received inside information. Elizabeth Schulze, ABC News, Washington.
0: Aramco, the world's largest oil company with a majority share owned by Saudi Arabia's government, reports a 25% jump in first quarter profits, $32.5 billion, amid tight global oil supplies. Flying home to the U.S. from Spain's Canary Islands, 18 Americans from the Dutch cruise ship with a hantavirus outbreak. The plane's last stop will be a quarantine unit in Nebraska. Docs say they're not sick. They have no symptoms. They're just being monitored as a precaution, says the World Health Organization's Boris Pavlov.
2: This is not COVID. This is not passing someone in a hallway, in an airport, outside in a stadium and getting infected. This is, every case can be explained either through the original rodent exposures that are happening as we speak in South America or through close contact with a sick person.
0: The remains of one of the two U.S. soldiers who vanished in Morocco during a military training exercise last weekend have been recovered. The soldier, First Lieutenant Kendrick Lamont Key Jr., was an air defense artillery officer. Search continues for the second soldier. 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
3: On May 10th, 1775, American soldiers and militia, including Ethan Allen and the Green Mountain Boys, launched a surprise attack and captured Fort Ticonderoga, a British weapons and supplies stronghold. This victory helped the Patriots to gain an advantage early in the Revolutionary War. On May 14, 1804, Captain Meriwether Lewis and Lieutenant William Clark began their Corps of Discovery expedition from St. Charles, Missouri. Their goal was to explore the Louisiana Territory, discover a water route to the Pacific Ocean, and document new plants and landforms. Despite facing several challenges, they were successful in opening the West for expansion and increasing knowledge on the American frontier. And this has been this week's Reflective Moments of America's Military. Visit our website to learn more and stay tuned for more next week.
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5: The San Antonio Spurs lead their playoff game at Minnesota tonight, 91-86, with just 9 minutes to go. 20 points for Stephon Castle, 19 for De'Aaron Fox. Star Victor Wembanyama of the Spurs was kicked out in the first half for throwing an elbow, and still San Antonio might be taking a 3-1 lead in this second-round series. The Knicks completed a 4-game sweep, winning in dominant way at Philadelphia, 144-114. Carl Anthony Towns, 17 points, 10 assists. The Wizards won the NBA's draft lottery. In the WNBA, New York's 2-0 after the overtime win at Washington today, 98-93. In the NHL playoffs, 8 minutes to go at Montreal. Canadiens 5-2 over Buffalo. About to start Vegas at Anaheim. NASCAR win at Watkins Glen for Shane Van Gisbergen. Baseball, Tigers lead 6-3 at Kansas City in the bottom of the seventh inning.
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0: a painfully bad decision, like the one I'm reviewing today where someone drove under the influence, I'm forced to make a painful decision too. 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But because this young private did what he did, I don't have any other choice. 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
6: 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The designation would reduce borrowing costs for military spouse businesses by waiving SBA loan guarantee fees for loans up to $1 million. 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
5: 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The lawmakers said the constituents in their districts have reached out to express concerns over this restriction. 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I'm Eric.
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6: 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That's why I take AFN Go with me wherever I go. 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

0: to the foe. Snoop Doggy Dogg and Dr. Dre is at the dope. Ready to make an entrance, so back on up.
1: Before I have to pull the strap off the cut.
0: Give me the microphone first so I can bust like a bubble. Compton and Long Beach together, now you know you in trouble. Cause ain't nothing but a G-bang, baby. Two loped out G's, so we crazy. Death Row is the label that pays me. Unfadable, so please don't try to fake this. But back to the lecture at hand. Perfection is perfected, so I'ma let them understand from a young G's perspective. And before me, they got a trick, I have to find a contraceptive. You never know, she could be earning her man and learning her man, and at the same time burning her man. Now if she burning, I'ma chill for a minute, cause ain't no loving good enough to get burned while I'm offended.
1: Yeah.
0: And that's realer than real deal, Holyfield.

0: next one is time to wreck a mic. Pimpin' hoes and clackin' a grip like my name was Dolomite. Yeah, and it dope quick. I think they in the mood for another one of those G hits. So, Trey,
1: what up, dog?
0: We gotta give them what they want.
1: What's that, G?
0: We gotta break them off something.
1: Hell yeah.

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4: Underway. I'm Sue Guzman, Fox News. Passengers being evacuated and flown home from the Canary Islands from the cruise ship hit by a hantavirus outbreak. There are 17 Americans, one of whom is showing mild symptoms of the virus, another tested positive. More from Fox's CB Cotton.
5: Global health leaders say some of the ship's passengers have already landed back in their home countries of Spain and France. We know a repatriation flight from the U.S. State Department is expected to arrive, so new video shows some of the first passengers stepping off the ship, all covered head to toe in protective gear. Small boats ferried the evacuees from the vessel to the shore, where Spanish authorities say an intense containment operation is in place to keep these passengers separated from the public. Around 150 people were still on board when the ship anchored this morning in Spain's Canary Islands. Spanish health officials said none were showing signs of the hantavirus, which are described as flu-like symptoms.
4: U.S. Department of Health and Human Services is transporting the 17 Americans to the University of Nebraska Medical Center, where they will undergo specialized evaluation. A media briefing is expected in the morning. President Trump rejecting Iran's response to a U.S. peace proposal to end the ongoing conflict. The president reacting on Truth Social.
6: The president wrote, "I have just read the response from Iran's so-called representatives. I don't like it. Totally unacceptable. Thank you for your attention to this matter."
4: That is Fox's Alex Hogan. Officials in New York say the man accused of killing an elderly man by shoving him down the stairwell of a subway station was released from a psychiatric evaluation just hours before the attack. Rommel Burke is charged with second-degree murder in the killing of the 76-year-old victim. Mayor Zohra Mamdani calling for an investigation into the hospital's handling of his evaluation. 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
7: This is your news in one. 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
10: The Minnesota Timberwolves have tied up their second-round playoff series 2 games apiece after a home win against San Antonio tonight, 114-109. The Spurs' Victor Wembanyama was kicked out in the first half after throwing an elbow. Anthony Edwards, 36 points in the victory. The Knicks completed a 4-game sweep at Philadelphia, 144-114 the final. The Wizards won the NBA's draft lottery. In the WNBA, among the 4 games, New York 2-0, won in overtime at Washington 98-93. To the NHL playoffs, Montreal leads its second round series 2-1 after ripping Buffalo 6-2. Anaheim after the first period has a home lead of 2-1 against the Vegas Golden Knights. The golf winner in Charlotte was Chris Reitan from Norway, first prize $3.6 million. At LIV Golf Virginia, Lucas Herbert won by 4 strokes. He gets $4 million.
9: Wherever duty

0: 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The DoD IG hotline received a call that a contractor removed made-in-China stamps on materials required to be American-made. 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
8: On May 10th, 1775, American soldiers and militia, including Ethan Allen and the Green Mountain Boys, launched a surprise attack and captured Fort Ticonderoga, a British weapons and supplies stronghold. This victory helped the Patriots to gain an advantage early in the Revolutionary War. On May 14th, 1804, Captain Meriwether Lewis and Lieutenant William Clark began their Corps of Discovery expedition from St. Charles, Missouri. Their goal was to explore the Louisiana Territory, discover a water route to the Pacific Ocean, and document new plants and landforms. Despite facing several challenges, they were successful in opening the West for expansion and increasing knowledge on the American frontier. And this has been this week's Reflective Moments of America's Military. Visit our website to learn more and stay tuned for more next week.

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2: From ABC News, I'm Chuck Severson. President Trump calls Iran's rejection of a one-page U.S. proposal to restart negotiations unacceptable. The proposal was for Iran to unblock the Strait of Hormuz, and then the U.S. would end the blockade of Iranian ports. Since the rejection of the short-term smaller plan, oil prices are higher in the U.S. and globally. Coincidence or insider trading?
3: Sources tell ABC News the Justice Department is investigating $2.6 billion of suspiciously timed oil trades tied to the Iran war. In at least four cases, oil traders bet prices would drop right before they actually did. Sources say investigators are working to determine whether they cashed in on access to government secrets. Investigators now probing whether they'd received inside information. Elizabeth Schulze, ABC News, Washington.
2: Aramco, the world's largest oil company with a majority share owned by Saudi Arabia's government, reports a 25% jump in first quarter profits, $32.5 billion, amid tight global oil supplies. Flying home to the U.S. from Spain's Canary Islands, 18 Americans from the Dutch cruise ship with a hantavirus outbreak. The plane's last stop will be a quarantine unit in Nebraska. Docs say they're not sick. They have no symptoms. They're just being monitored as a precaution, says the World Health Organization's Boris Pavlik.
4: This is not COVID. This is not passing someone in a hallway, in an airport, outside in a stadium and getting infected. This is, every case can be explained either through the original rodent exposures that are happening as we speak in South America or through close contact with a sick person.
2: The remains of one of the two U.S. soldiers who vanished in Morocco during a military training exercise last weekend have been recovered. The soldier, First Lieutenant Kendrick Lamont Key Jr., was an air defense artillery officer. Search continues for the second soldier. 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
5: On May 10th, 1775, American soldiers and militia, including Ethan Allen and the Green Mountain Boys, launched a surprise attack and captured Fort Ticonderoga, a British weapons and supplies stronghold. This victory helped the Patriots to gain an advantage early in the Revolutionary War. On May 14th, 1804, Captain Meriwether Lewis and Lieutenant William Clark began their Corps of Discovery expedition from St. Charles, Missouri. Their goal was to explore the Louisiana Territory, discover water routes to the Pacific Ocean, and document new plants and landforms. Despite facing several challenges, they were successful in opening the West for expansion and increasing knowledge on the American frontier. And this has been this week's Reflective Moments of America's Military. Visit our website to learn more and stay tuned for more next week.
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7: In the late NHL playoff game in Anaheim, through two periods, the Ducks lead Vegas 3-2, trying to even up this second round series at two games apiece. Montreal took a 2-1 lead in its best of seven with a home win over Buffalo this evening, 6-2. Minnesota's Timberwolves are tied two games apiece in a second round NBA playoff series. Timberwolves beat San Antonio 114-109. Anthony Edwards, 36 points. Spurs star Victor Wembanyama was kicked out in the second quarter after throwing an elbow. The Knicks completed a four-game sweep, dominating at Philadelphia 144-114. The Knicks as a team on three-pointers were 25-44. A NASCAR victory for Shane Van Gisbergen at Watkins Glen. In baseball, Milwaukee with a walk-off homer won a fourth straight game, beating the Yankees 4-3. Texas and Jacob deGrom shut out the Cubs 3-0.
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1: Okay, that's definitely me. Good morning. Good morning. Welcome to another wonderfully chaotic work week. I hope you had an amazing weekend. I got to tell you, though, the weather has been absolutely incredible. In fact, every day this weekend was just as beautiful as the day before. And now we are back to conquer yet another work week. Welcome back to All the Mayhem. I am your host, DJ EJ, otherwise known as Navy Petty Officer Eloise Johnson. And your work week is off to the right start with the Morning Buzz. Coming up, today the standard health and fitness protocols have been temporarily overridden by a very special directive. 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Whether it's deep fried, double stuffed, or covered in three layers of chocolate, you have full tactical clearance to bypass the green zone of the menu. 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So make sure you stick around to find out which guilt-free celebration is currently in progress. 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
0: 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So take a break, get creative, and walk away with something you made yourself.

0: amusing. They're outrageous and downright fun. Check it out this National Day.
1: Today, we are issuing a very temporary stand-down order on all dietary restrictions. So if you've been fighting a war against your cravings, I have some pretty high-level clearance for you. Today is National Eat What You Want Day. Created by Thomas and Ruth Roy, this day isn't just about the extra slice of pizza. It's about mental morale. The philosophy is very simple. For 24 hours, we can actually break the cycle of restrictive dieting and guilt-tripping our appetites. And so, if I'm being perfectly honest here, I've been celebrating this day well before the national holiday even set in. But make no mistake, I definitely understand the importance of balance, which, in kind of a weird way, it actually makes the food taste better. But yeah, today, let's have a little bit of fun. Now, I will say this, while devouring some of our favorite snacks might be on the menu, do not lose sight of dessert, which definitely comes in the form of sweet moderation. You can join Health Promotion and Wellness for their nutrition and weight management class, which takes place tomorrow from 2 to 3:30 in the NAS1 MWR classroom. You can learn the importance of basic nutrition, physical exercise, emotional and stress eating, as well as environmental designing and goal setting. So set the table when it comes to eating right and exercising regularly. Food is great, but this is a longevity thing, so let's approach our meals and movement with intention. So if you would like more details, or if you'd just like to sign up right away, make sure you reach out to Health Promotion and Wellness today.

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Keep your military ID, orders, and travel documents on you. 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
1: It is 727 and 54 degrees. Today is sunny and cloudy with a high of 86. Tonight is expected to be clear with a low of 59. Tomorrow is breezy and warm with a high of 88 and a low of 57. And now over to our exchange rate brought to you courtesy of Community Bank. One U.S. dollar will buy you 82 euro cents, and 1 euro will cost you $1.18.
2: And now for your radio news update, I'm Navy Petty Officer Jacob Hart. New virus outbreak. Health authorities across four continents are currently tracking passengers from a cruise ship following a deadly outbreak of HANA virus. This international monitoring effort is critical to containing the virus and protecting public health on a global scale. Medical teams are working around the clock to ensure that every potential contact is identified and evaluated. Navy Petty Officer Crichton Van Diesel has the latest on the suspected source of the virus and the measures being taken to contain it.
3: Investigators are currently tracing dozens of passengers who disembarked the cruise ship Honduras before a lethal outbreak of the Andes Hantana virus was officially confirmed. Three passengers have died in the outbreak, including a Dutch couple and a German national, prompting the World Health Organization to monitor contacts across multiple nations. While the general public's risk is considered low, the Andes virus is unique among Hantana viruses for its potential to spread through human-to-human transmission. The investigation into the source of the virus is centered on Argentina, where scientists suspect the outbreak may have originated during a bird-watching trip. The Argentine Health Ministry is preparing to dispatch teams to the region to conduct environmental testing and rodent tracking. Since symptoms can take up to 8 weeks to appear, officials in Switzerland, Singapore, and St. Helena have already placed several recent passengers under isolation and medical observance. The ship's operator, Oceanwide Expeditions, confirmed that three additional people, including the ship's doctor, were recently evacuated near Cape Verde and transported to specialized hospitals in Europe for treatment. Meanwhile, authorities in the volcanic British territory of St. Helena are monitoring a group of high-risk contacts who may have been instructed to isolate for 45 days. Global health leaders are calling for international solidarity and implementing these public health measures to ensure the outbreak remains limited. For more information, visit apnews.com. From Sigonella, Sicily, I'm Navy Petty Officer Crane Van Diesel.
2: That's your radio news update from AFN Sigonella. I'm Navy Petty Officer Jacob Hart.

Attention on deck. We are tracking a very high value asset in the pop music sector who is currently taking the world by storm. Known for her razor sharp wit and a penchant for nonsense stage outros that definitely keep the internet guessing. She has gone from a Disney coded past to being the absolute espresso shot the industry definitely needed. All that and more right after the break.

0: the champagne and cue the confetti. We're bringing in the birthday of one of your favorite celebrities.
1: This next very versatile artist has successfully transitioned from a prominent child actor to a major force in the global music industry. Born on this day in 1999 in Pennsylvania, she initially gained recognition for her roles on the Disney Channel, and she began releasing music professionally as a teenager, steadily building a foundation in the pop and folk pop genres. Her career saw a very significant shift with her fifth studio album, Emails I Can't Send, which showcased a more mature, vulnerable approach to songwriting. This project earned critical acclaim for its lyrical honesty and marked her debut on the Billboard 200's Top 25. Her growth as a live performer was further solidified by her recent stint as a supporting act for the highest grossing concert tour in history, expanding her international reach. And in 2024, she reached new heights, securing her very first number one hit on the Billboard Global 200 with the single Espresso. She currently holds multiple concurrent spots in the top 10 of the Billboard Hot 100, a rare feat that places her among the elite tier of modern pop vocalists. So, to the one whose focus is on distinct vocal arrangements and high concept production, as well as the one who continues to define the current sound of the industry, today I would love to recognize Miss Sabrina Carpenter on her 27th birthday. From electrifying, show-stopping experiences to music that was designed to be played louder than the human ear can withstand, the AFN Go app was made for every listener in mind. And the good news is you can experience sound from home to the comfort of the working space to home again. Not to mention you'll have access to the latest in traffic and weather reports, exchange rates, gas prices, and the greatest music on the island. Simply download the AFN Go app from your Google Play or Apple App Store today for one very high energy musical journey all throughout the

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1: This Mississippi native started in rock and roll before becoming a country music legend known for his romantic and emotional ballads. 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
0: If you guessed Conway Twitty, you'd be correct.

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4: From wake up to wind down,
5: the Eagle stays with you.

Okay, so I will be the very first one to admit it. I love what it is that I do. I enjoy coming into the studio and bringing all the energy that this Monday morning is lacking. So when it doesn't feel like work, it's pretty easy to just give it your all. So if you're loving what you do, but you're still in search of the perfect working opportunity, why not consider a federal career? The Federal Job Mastery Class provides essential skills such as how to effectively search for job vacancies on USA Jobs, how to write a resume that gets you noticed by hiring managers, and how to understand and apply for military spouse and veterans preference. So it is possible for you to take the next step in your professional journey. This course takes place today at 11, so make sure you contact the Fleet and Family Support Center and unlock your potential to land the career of your dreams. Well, it is now 7:52, and boy, did that come about very quickly. And even though we're at the end of the very first hour of the Morning Buzz, the good vibes are just getting started, so there's absolutely no reason for you to go anywhere. Make sure you keep it here. Your news and sports is only moments away, followed by even more of the Morning Buzz, so do not touch that dial. 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
2: Response. I'm Sue Guzman, Fox News. President Trump is rejecting Iran's response to a U.S. peace proposal to end the ongoing conflict. And the president reacting on Truth Social.
3: The president wrote, "I've just read the response from Iran's so-called representatives. I don't like it. Totally unacceptable. Thank you for your attention to this matter."
2: Fox's Alex Hogan. The president will head to Beijing this week for a high-stakes summit with China's leader.
4: This week's trip to China will be the first by an American president since President Trump traveled to Beijing back in 2017. It comes amid trade tensions and the ongoing war in Iran. President Trump has met several times with China's President Xi Jinping, and both leaders have expressed a commitment to fostering a strong bilateral relationship. That relationship has been strained at times with tit-for-tat tariffs amid negotiations over a long-term trade deal. President Trump is also expected to raise concerns about China's purchase of Iranian oil. At the White House, Jared Halpern, Fox News.
2: 17 American passengers from the cruise ship hit by a hantavirus outbreak are being flown home. HHS says one has mild symptoms, another is tested positive. Fox's Grinnell Scott has more.
5: While the University of Nebraska Medical Center's National Quarantine Unit has agreed to receive the 17 Americans on board that cruise ship, it's not required they go there. Acting director of the World Health Organization's Department of Epidemic and Pandemic Management, Maria Vanker-Cove on Fox's The Sunday Briefing said that is part of WHO policy.
6: Active follow-up for 42 days. This would include checks, health checks by authorities, and either be quarantined at home or quarantined in a medical facility.
5: Kirkhove said real-time updates are shared with the CDC as patients are observed.
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7: On May 10th, 1775, American soldiers and militia, including Ethan Allen and the Green Mountain Boys, launched a surprise attack and captured Fort Ticonderoga, a British weapons and supplies stronghold. This victory helped the Patriots to gain an advantage early in the Revolutionary War. On May 14th, 1804, Captain Meriwether Lewis and Lieutenant William Clark began their Corps of Discovery expedition from St. Charles, Missouri. Their goal was to explore the Louisiana Territory, discover water routes to the Pacific Ocean, and document new plants and landforms. Despite facing several challenges, they were successful in opening the West for expansion and increasing knowledge on the American frontier. And this has been this week's Reflective Moments of America's Military. Visit our website to learn more and stay tuned for more next week.
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9: The Minnesota Timberwolves are tied up two games apiece in their second-round playoff series after beating the Spurs 114-109. Anthony Edwards scored 36 points. Spurs star Victor Wembanyama was kicked out in the first half after throwing an elbow. The New York Knicks completed a four-game sweep, winning easily at Philadelphia 144-114. Two more playoff games on Monday night. The Wizards won the NBA's draft lottery. Among the four WNBA games, New York 2-0. Won in overtime at Washington. In the NHL playoffs, Anaheim tied two games apiece in its second rounder after beating Vegas 4-3. Montreal took a 2-1 lead over Buffalo after whipping the Sabres Sunday night 6-2. The golf winner in Charlotte was Chris Rayton from Norway. The NASCAR victory at Watkins Glen went to Shane Van Gisbergen. In Sunday night baseball, Tigers 6-3 over KC.
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1: Are we about to go live? Wait, is this happening? Okay, here we go.
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1: Okay, that's definitely me. Good morning, good morning. Happy Monday. Welcome to the one and only radio show where the radio show host is left totally unsupervised, which means this promises to be a very wonderful hour. I hope you had a fantastic weekend, had a chance to relax, unwind, get in a little bit of self-care, if nothing else, and just learn to have fun with you. Welcome back to the show. I'm your host, DJ EJ, better known as Navy Petty Officer Eloise Johnson, and your Monday is fully activated and motivated, courtesy of the Morning Buzz. So very excited with it being Monday. That can only mean one thing. We've got MWR Fitness in the studio. Good morning to you. How are you, Angelina?
4: Good morning. I was just telling EJ that I have had my coffee, but the caffeine hasn't hit my facial nerves yet. So, like, I may look a little tired, but I'm here physically.
1: But we are here. And you know what? Sometimes that's all that matters. We are definitely here. But as always, it's so great to have you. There is a lot that's happening in the world of MWR Fitness, and I cannot wait to get into it. But as always, we're going to take it over to the music very, very quickly. And when we come back, we're going to be talking about everything MWR Fitness. Not to forget, of course, what's happening in the world of sports, so you don't want to miss out on that. 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

0: That was Baja Men Who Let the Dogs Out. It is DJ EJ here with the Morning Buzz. Excited because we've got Miss Angelina from MWR Fitness in the building. How are you, Angelina?
1: So brave. It's Monday. I'm here. I'm physically here. Mentally, I'm still getting there. But that's again, coffee.
0: You know what I think it is? I think mentally, we're still very much in the weekend. Kind of caught up somewhere in there, I think is what it is. And then Monday, we're like, okay, we do have to muster the bodies into work.
1: Yes.
0: But the mind is
1: still in my bed right now.
0: Absolutely.
1: Cuddling with my dogs.
0: It's a beautiful place to be. I love that. Okay, so for those of you that are just tuning in, you've come in at the right time because now we're talking about some really incredible things that's happening. So tell us what's happening when it comes to MWR Fitness.
1: Yes, so we are having the Memorial Day Challenge on Memorial Day, so May 25th. The challenge is going to be you run a mile, you do 100 pull-ups, 200 push-ups, 300 squats, and then you run another mile. It's very similar to another challenge that usually happens on Memorial Day, the MRF, but we can't really call it that, so it's going to be our Memorial Day Challenge, but it's very similar to a MRF. So if you want to do the MRF, do the Memorial Day Challenge on May 25th, you can sign up at either front desk of the gym. We have a paper sign up at our little info table.
0: I like that.
1: Yeah.
0: So 100 pull-ups, 200 push-ups, 300 squats, and then 1 mile run. Is that all?
1: A mile before and after.
0: Okay. Yeah. I noticed, too, because it like kind of sandwiched between those two, and I'm like, that's pretty good.
1: I will be out there. I will not be participating, I will be out there cheering all of you guys on.
0: You know what? I really like that one. This reminded me when I was one of the volunteers. It was not during like a challenge per se. I mean, I guess you could look at it like that. But it was actually one of the runs, the base-to-base run.
1: Mm-hmm.
0: And I remember I didn't have anything. I said, I want to be there and I want to be one of the cheerleaders, but I don't really have like a whistle or anything. And I legitimately bought a strainer and like one of my kitchen utensils. And as soon as they like told all the runners to just head on out, I was just banging this strainer in my utensils.
1: If you can't use your voice, use something else.
0: It was a good time.
1: That's great. I love the ingenuity, innovation.
0: That's it.
1: Words.
0: All of that. That actually worked out. Both of those words worked out really, really well. So definitely love that, especially for our morale booster. So if you do not want to necessarily participate, you can always cheer on those that do. So the Memorial Day Challenge on May 25th. Awesome, awesome things to look forward to.
1: Yeah.
0: So in addition to that, and for those of you that are interested, you can always sign up at the front desk.
1: Yes, and the event will be at NAS 2.
0: At NAS 2?
1: Yes.
0: Good to know.
1: Yes.
0: God, when I read it, I was like, oh man, that's intriguing.
1: Yes.
0: That
1: we're
0: going to
1: be doing it out by the turf and the pavilion, so.
0: Yeah.
1: Yeah,
0: I love it. I love it. Okay, so now let's talk a little bit about getting the youth involved when it comes to using the gym.
1: Yes.
0: So what's happening now when it comes to that?
1: So we're still trying to push our youth orientation, youth fitness orientation. So if you are between the ages of 10 and 17, you are required to take this youth fitness orientation in order to use the gym either by yourself, that's only for 16 and 17 year olds, and if you're under 16, you have to be with your parent, whether it's line of sight or line of touch supervision. But we go over all the rules of the gym and our expectations of what our parents need to do and what the youth need to do after going through this course. So our next one is going to be Thursday, May 14th. It'll be at the NAS 1 gym at 16:30. And again, if you would like to sign up, you and your child, just there's a sign up sheet at the front desk. So head over there. And if you have any questions, our front desk staff would love to answer them.
0: Very cool. Very cool. Okay. So the youth gym orientation Thursday, May 14th. And
1: that's this week. That's this Thursday.
0: That's literally this
1: Thursday.
0: Holy moly. That's why I had to double check and look at the calendar. I'm like, I feel like today's the 11th. Yep. And then this Thursday, this is happening.
1: Yes.
0: Unbelievable. Okay. All great information. To include, I understand that you're also hiring. Is that right?
1: Yeah. So the gym is usually gym and aquatics and fitness. We're usually always hiring, whether it be front desk staff or lifeguard. So if you are interested in getting a part-time flex position job, go to usajobs.com. You can search NAS Sigonella, keywords, recreation or fitness gym. They also have other jobs on there for any of the other MWR departments. But if you're looking for some work and you're bored, you know, hit up USA Jobs.
0: Ooh, see, that's good. I like a good challenge too.
1: Yep.
0: You know, if you just need something to do and you want to make a little money on the side.
1: Yes, we all need money for traveling around here.
0: And it just so happens too, this is a really great opportunity for people that are looking to work directly with NWR, because you guys are a fun bunch.
1: Yeah, and it's nice because, I mean, we're all in the same I don't know. We're all in the same boat. So there's MWRs at every base, and it's just, it's a job.
0: Yes.
1: Sometimes it's not always what you want, but you know, extra little cash in your pocket to travel and buy yourself something nice.
0: You know what? That phrase is never lost on me when everybody says, you know, we're in the same boat, we're in the same ship. And I'm like, you are talking to a sailor.
1: Literally and figuratively, we are in the same boat.
0: All very great information. Thank you so much, Angelina, for that. So for those of you that are interested, just to recap, Memorial Day Challenge takes place on May 25th. All great information. If you're looking to stay fit, have fun, and challenge yourself both mentally and you can do so physically, you can take advantage of that. Not to mention the youth gym orientation, which is on Thursday, May 14th. You can sign up at the front desk at the NAS1 gym. And not to mention, they are hiring as well, so you can always check USA Jobs for any opportunities that are coming up. So make sure that you be on the lookout for that. And if anybody has any questions at all, any further information, how can they contact you?
1: So my DSN is 624-3785. I am in global. There is a general fitness email. It's very long. I'm not going to repeat it. You can find it in the preview on our fitness website. We are now able to post smaller updates to our social media Facebook page and our Instagram. And then you can always just stop by the front desk of the gym. Again, our front desk staff is great at solving problems and getting the answers for you. So if you can't find the answer, they can for you. They call one of us, or they may just have all the information at the front desk for you.
0: Very cool.
1: Yeah.
0: Love it, love it. Thank you so much for that information. So for all of our listeners, make sure you continue to keep it here. Well, there's a very special announcement that's going to be taking place after the break, so you definitely do not want to miss out on that. Not to mention, we're going to be digging a little bit into MWR Sports as well. So make sure you stay tuned, because there's a great deal of information to come. 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

Yeah. Man, I watch my body like say them, I watch how much. Yeah. Anything in front of them, girl, I do it like a

0: That was Shake It to the Max. There's so many artists that's attached to that song. I don't want to say one name and then mess it up. So we'll just say there was a series of artists.
1: Yeah, I don't even know who that is.
0: That was actually pretty good, though. I really like that. That's one of my like high intensity songs that I keep on my workout playlist. And believe it or not, I actually have a playlist that's called 105.9. Oh, and that happens to be one of the songs that's on it. So whenever I'm in the gym, I'll just be like, you know what? Let me just turn on my 105.9 playlist.
1: Wait, that's great.
0: Instead of listening, heavily influenced.
1: Yeah, instead of trying to get the radio on your phone, you just...
0: That's it.
1: Oh, love it.
0: That's it. I'm like, you know what? On demand, turning it on. Absolutely love it. It's DJ EJ here. I am excited because we've got MWR Fitness's own Miss Angelina Gott in the building. We've been talking about things that are happening when it comes to MWR Fitness, and we have not stopped the conversation yet. There's a very exciting update that is happening that I'm pretty sure people are waiting in the wings to find out. So tell us a little bit about what's to be expected.
1: Yeah. So for aquatics, there is a new update for the NAS 2 pool. It is now open on Saturdays.
0: Ooh, I love it.
1: Party at the pool. No alcohol at the pool, guys.
0: No alcohol.
1: No alcohol at the pool. But the NAS 2 Flightland pool is now open on Saturdays from 10 a.m. to 4 p.m. So if you're over at NAS 2 and it's a bright sunny day and you might not have a car to get to the beach or even to the NAS 1 pool, the NAS 2 pool will be open for you.
0: Look at that.
1: Yeah.
0: That's incredible.
1: Yes.
0: Such great information.
1: I know a lot of people have been asking for it, so
0: right,
1: asking, they shall receive.
0: You know what? That's kind of cool, too. I love that. And I was just mentioning earlier in the show how this weekend alone, it seemed like every day was better than the last. The sun was out all weekend long.
1: Yes.
0: And so if you're just one of those that's kind of like a homebody, that still wasn't enough reason to stay indoors.
1: Yes.
0: Like, the weather is like, no, I need you to step outside and have a great day today.
1: Yeah. And for a lot of you guys, you know, the pool, the NAS 2 pool is literally your home. It's right outside your front door.
0: That's
1: so there's no reason why you should be staying in those barracks.
0: Exactly.
1: Out on a Saturday, go play some pickleball at the turf and yes, or some softball, or hop in the pool when you're all done with it.
0: What a fantastic day that is, to just be able to engage in sports and then be like, and now it's time to cool off, shower real quick, jump in the pool.
1: Swan dive off the diving board, cannonball contest with all your friends on Saturday.
0: Ooh,
1: let's make it happen.
0: That's a good time. That is really a good time and very good information. I always feel like every time we get these announcements that the pool is open, I'm like, okay, it is officially summer.
1: Yes.
0: It is absolutely summer.
1: I know there's been a lot of changing updates with the pool, especially NAS 1. We thank you for your patience. And if you want any like real life updates or the most recent updates, I would go to the MWR Facebook page. That's where I'm reading the NAS 2 pool updates because it wasn't in my notes from last week because everything's changing so fast. I had to pull it up on the Facebook page to get the right information.
0: Even the pool was like, I'm ready to open at this point.
1: Yeah, the pool is ready.
0: She ready. I like it. Okay, so we also have sliding into summer,
1: right? So at the NAS 1 pools, to kind of officially open it up for the summer, we are doing a little half-mile run. And then once you're done with the run, you hop into the pool, but for the sake of marketing, slide into the pool, run up the stairs, slide down. That is going to be also on Monday, May 25th. So if you don't feel like doing our Memorial Day challenge over in NAS 2, you know, more of a lazy kind of day, for the Monday, we can go head over at 10:30 to the NAS 1 pool and do the slide in the summer fun run.
0: Ooh, all good things.
1: Yeah.
0: Oh my gosh. How exciting is that? And then whenever I seen that, I was like, slide in the summer. That sounds awesome.
1: Yes.
0: And I don't know where summer really came from, honestly, but I'm like, this is the most blessed season ever.
1: I feel like yesterday was winter.
0: Yeah.
1: Like Christmas.
0: It happened a little too fast, but at the same time, it's always welcome with open arms because I am here for summer. I'm a Floridian, and so all we really did was we just hang out by the water, and we just had a really good time.
1: You were not made for the cold. You were made for Margaritaville.
0: Because literally, you know what I mean? I personally love it.
1: Yes.
0: I love it, and it's just something, especially about like those vacation vibes that you get. I think
1: the Med is really good at giving off the vacation vibes.
0: Yes.
1: Give me a limoncello spritz and a big hat and put me on the beach. And I love it.
0: I like the big hat. Don't forget the suntan lotion too.
1: Suntan lotion. I'm trying to get as tan as I can this summer.
0: No, this is fantastic information. Definitely loving it. So for those of you that are interested, you can slide into summer as early as Monday, May 25th. A great opportunity for you to just kind of hang out poolside, or you can just jump right in the water because why not? The weather is waiting. And so all great information. It starts at 10:30 at the NAS One pool. Not to mention, keep in mind the NAS One pool does open May 23rd, but as it stands now on the weekends, we've got the NAS Two pool that is open.
1: Yes.
0: Which is really a really tremendous update for those that were just ready and waiting in the wings for that pool to open. So all fantastic information. So now that we've covered everything, the priority was the pool, right?
1: Yes.
0: So now we're going to talk a little bit about sports.
1: Yeah, so we've just got one little event coming up because we are currently in our intramural softball league, our season. So we don't have anything crazy going on. But to kind of encompass the intramural season for softball, we are having a Captain's Cup Home Run Derby. So if you would like to register for that, the registration deadline is Wednesday, June 3rd. So I know we got a little bit of time, but June 3rd is going to sneak up on us. I'll tell you that. It's going to be tomorrow before you know it.
0: Exactly.
1: But the event date will be Friday, June 5th. It's going to start at 1700 and will take place on the NAS 2 turf field. We ask that if you do sign up, please get a pitcher. You don't want me pitching for you. We'll just say that. Bring your friend. You guys can pitch for each other while you hit, but it'll be slow pitch softball home run derby on June 5th.
0: Ooh.
1: Yeah. And this is for Captain's Cup. Yeah, this is for Captain's Cup. So you got to get those Captain's Cup points in, compete for your command, all good things.
0: Very cool. Very cool. Mm-hmm. Okay. So a lot of fantastic things are happening when it comes to fitness, aquatics, sports. I want to thank you so much for taking the time, giving us all of this fantastic information. And just one more time, especially for those that might have just joined us, can you tell us if anybody has any questions or they're looking to participate in the Captain's Cup or the Memorial Day Challenge, or if they just have any general questions? How do they go about contacting
1: you? So most of our event signups besides sports is going to be at either front desk of the gym. So if you haven't been there in a while, we set up a little information table that'll have signups for youth fitness and for any upcoming events. So just jot your name and your email down and we'll get you all registered for that. My DSN is 624-3785. It's kind of the community phone of the office. So call it. Somebody will answer. If we don't, we're not in the office. You can find me on Global. My last name is Gott, G-O-T-T. There also is a general fitness functional email that you can shoot any questions to. And so somebody in the fitness department will get that and respond.
0: Love it. Love it. You know what? And one thing about the crew at MWR Fitness, they are amazing. I remember one time when I just happened to walk in the office because I was like, oh, I'm going to teach this yoga class for my command and I could use a speaker. And I just walked in and I just looked around. I was like, this is a really big office. And everybody was just kind of sitting around and having a really great time. And I'm like, they really do enjoy what it is that they do.
1: Oh, yeah. Yes.
0: And so it's just so much fun to be able to see you guys in your element and even walking around the gym. It is terrific. It's always a great time. And so they mean it. They are definitely right there. So if you do have any concerns and all, or if you want to reach out to them directly, if you're looking to register, especially when it comes to sports or even the MWR fitness challenges, you can definitely do that. Again, Angelina, thank you so much for being here.
1: Yes.
0: You always bring that good morale on a Monday morning.
1: I was tired, but I feel the caffeine surging through my facial nerves. So I think I'm up ready to take on the day. Let's go. Monday. Woo!
0: Your facial nerves. Oh, that's good. I'm definitely using that one. Thank you for all of the energy that you bring. Whether you mean to or not, you definitely bring it every Monday. We really appreciate everything that you do, as well as the entire staff at MWR and MWR Fitness. Thank you for everything that you do for our military community. We definitely appreciate you. And thank you for the information provided today.
1: Always a pleasure.
0: Absolutely. So for all of our listeners out there, if there's anything that you heard during today's interview that you want to be a part of, the Memorial Day Fitness Challenge on May 25th. If you want to just go on ahead and get right into the Captain's Cup Home Run Derby, you can do all of those things as well. Not to mention, you can even slide into summer with MWR Fitness. So all amazing, amazing things. Make sure you continue to keep it here. We still have a few minutes before the 9 o'clock hour, so you don't want to miss out on all of the information that is to come. Here is Tyler with Water on 105.9.

0: is what happened on this day in music history.
1: In 1981, reggae pioneer Bob Marley died in Miami following a lengthy personal health battle. The Jamaican singer-songwriter was instrumental in popularizing his country's music with a global audience thanks to his irresistible fusion of reggae, ska, and rocksteady. At just 36 years old at the time of his death, he left behind a very impressive and enduring catalog of music, while his greatest hits album, Legend, remains the best-selling reggae album of all time, not to mention one of my personal all-time favorite albums. Marley's received numerous accolades before and after his death, including a Grammy Lifetime Achievement Award and Jamaica's Order of Merit, recognizing his contributions to the arts. Ever the poet, Marley's very last words to his son, Ziggy, were, "Money can't buy life." If you're looking for a very lively musical experience that is absolutely free, you are cordially invited to attend the Concert on the Lawn event, which takes place on Friday, May 15th. That's this Friday at the Maroney Soccer Field. You can grab your favorite blanket, lawn chair, and some of your favorite people and join MWR for a relaxing evening outdoors, enjoying live music in a very laid-back, family-friendly atmosphere. The event starts at 5 and the music kicks off at 5:30. Additionally, there will be food vendors, a pop-up bar, and two local bands set to perform. So for the coolest outdoor music experience that brings the music right to your front lawn, contact MWR today.

0: Can you guess that musical artist?
1: This Mississippi native started in rock and roll before becoming a country music legend known for his romantic and emotional ballads. He held the record for the most number one singles on the country charts for decades with an incredible 40 chart toppers. Whether you're saying hello, darling, or wearing your tight fitting jeans, can you guess who this artist is?
0: If you guessed Conway Twitty, you'd be correct.

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1: Wow!
0: It is open to ages 18 and up, completely free, and all your materials are provided. So take a break, get creative, and walk away with something you made yourself.
2: 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Now it's time to get your baby's Sojourno permit. 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Next, gather the required documents and bring them to the U.S. Consular Agency in Palermo, where you can turn them in and apply for your baby's passport. 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
3: Your early release from school is at hand. 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
4: The dark side he speaks of. No, unwind. You must. This Wednesday, May 13th at 2 p.m. The Last Jedi you will watch. Yes.
3: Grab your friends and experience cinema magic. 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
5: Always here. Always playing what moves you.

Okay, so let's face it. There is something about military time that goes faster than the speed of light. And well, before you know it, it is time for you to PCS. Or maybe you're just ready to hang it up and get back to being civilian. If that is you, well, let me introduce to you Capstone Day, which takes place on Wednesday, May 20th from 8 to noon. It is mandatory for all transitioning service members and must be completed no later than 90 days before separation or retirement. So if you would like to register or if you would like more information, feel free to reach out to the Fleet and Family Support Center today. Well, it looks like that brings us to the end of the 8 o'clock hour, but make sure you continue to keep it here because, as always, we've got your news and sports, which is just a few short minutes away, and even more of the morning buzz, if you can believe that. 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
2: News, I'm Chuck Severson. President Trump calls Iran's rejection of a one-page U.S. proposal to restart negotiations unacceptable. The proposal was for Iran to unblock the Strait of Hormuz, and then the U.S. would end the blockade of Iranian ports. Since the rejection of the short-term smaller plan, oil prices are higher in the U.S. and globally. Coincidence or insider trading?
3: Sources tell ABC News the Justice Department is investigating $2.6 billion of suspiciously timed oil trades tied to the Iran war. In at least four cases, oil traders bet prices would drop right before they actually did. Sources say investigators are working to determine whether they cashed in on access to government secrets. Investigators now probing whether they'd received inside information. Elizabeth Schulze, ABC News, Washington.
2: Aramco, the world's largest oil company with a majority share owned by Saudi Arabia's government, reports a 25% jump in first quarter profits, $32.5 billion, amid tight global oil supplies. Flying home to the U.S. from Spain's Canary Islands, 18 Americans from the Dutch cruise ship with a hantavirus outbreak. The plane's last stop will be a quarantine unit in Nebraska. Docs say they're not sick. They have no symptoms. They're just being monitored as a precaution, says the World Health Organization's Boris Pavlik.
4: This is not COVID. This is not passing someone in a hallway, in an airport, outside in a stadium and getting infected. This is, every case can be explained either through the original rodent exposures that are happening as we speak in South America or through close contact with a sick person.
2: The remains of one of the two U.S. soldiers who vanished in Morocco during a military training exercise last weekend have been recovered. The soldier, First Lieutenant Kendrick Lamont Key Jr., was an air defense artillery officer. Search continues for the second soldier. You're listening to ABC News.
5: 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Military spouses want Congress to pass the Military Spouse Small Business Recognition Act.
6: More than 50 military spouse-owned businesses met with lawmakers and congressional staff on Thursday to advocate for legislation that seeks to designate military spouse-owned businesses as a disadvantaged category under the SBA's 8A Business Development Program. The designation would reduce borrowing costs for military spouse businesses by waiving SBA loan guarantee fees for loans up to $1 million. Anastasia Obis, Federal News Network.
5: And a group of Republican lawmakers is urging Army Secretary Dan Driscoll to implement a stalled rule that would allow individuals to carry firearms and other weapons on land managed by the Army Corps of Engineers. The lawmakers said the constituents in their districts have reached out to express concerns over this restriction. Find these stories and more at federalnewsnetwork.com. I'm Eric White.
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8: The Minnesota Timberwolves are tied up two games apiece in their second-round playoff series after beating the Spurs 114-109. Anthony Edwards scored 36 points. Spurs star Victor Wembanyama was kicked out in the first half after throwing an elbow. The New York Knicks completed a four-game sweep, winning easily at Philadelphia 144-114. Two more playoff games on Monday night. The Wizards won the NBA's draft lottery. Among the four WNBA games, New York 2-0. Won in overtime at Washington. In the NHL playoffs, Anaheim tied two games apiece in its second rounder after beating Vegas 4-3. Montreal took a 2-1 lead over Buffalo after whipping the Sabres Sunday night 6-2. The golf winner in Charlotte was Chris Rayton from Norway. The NASCAR victory at Watkins Glen went to Shane Van Gisbergen. In Sunday night baseball, Tigers 6-3 over KC.
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1: Wait, is this me?
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2: Look out.
1: Are we about to go live? Wait, is this happening? Okay, here we go.
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1: Okay, that's definitely me. Great day in the morning. Monday morning is finally here. And I find it kind of funny I say that as though we have been waiting in anticipation for Monday. I do miss the weekend. It's been a very great weekend. I hope you had a chance to just unwind, relax, engage in a bit of self-care, maybe even take in an MWR tour or two, and just learn to enjoy family and friends. Welcome back to the show. I am your host, DJ EJ, better known as Navy Petty Officer Eloise Johnson. And the good times just keep on rolling, courtesy of The Morning Buzz. Coming up... That check engine light has finally come on, but it is showing up as aches, pains, and everything else that comes with being human. After the break, we're taking a look under the hood to determine mission readiness for one very special group of individuals. And the road to readiness is an eventful journey, to say the least. So make sure you continue to keep it here for all of the amazing details along the journey. 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

0: miles on it.
1: Hey, you, are you forgetting something?
2: What? Who's there?
1: That's not important. But you know what it is? The appointment at the Signal Hospital. You scheduled it, didn't you?
2: Oh, no, I totally forgot.
1: It happens. Life gets busy, but here's the thing. Someone else could really use that spot.
2: Oh, I never thought of that.
1: Exactly. So if you know you can't make it, don't leave it empty. Just pick up the phone and call your provider. It's a simple thing for you and a big thing for someone else. Signal Hospital, keeping you healthy, helping everyone get the care they need.
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0: They're amusing. They're outrageous. And downright fun. Check it out this National Day.
1: Today, we're focusing on a critical health initiative. Today is National Women's Checkup Day. 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These checkups are vital for early detection of potential health risks, managing chronic conditions, and updating necessary screenings like blood pressure, cholesterol, and age-appropriate exams. It is a dedicated time to shift the focus from reactive treatment to proactive treatment, including long-term wellness. Personal readiness begins with personal health. So if you or the women in your life haven't scheduled the annual exam, today is the designated time to make that call and secure an appointment. 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And speaking of life-saving efforts and periodic health evaluations, Naval Hospital Sigonella stands at the front lines when it comes to mission readiness. From general checkups to specialty referrals, you can rest assured your health is in the hands of very well-qualified specialists who assess and prioritize your well-being from the crown of your head down to your toes. 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So don't remain in limbo. 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

Europe has launched a new automated border system, the New Border Entry and Exit System, or EES. 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
1: It is 924 and 68 degrees. Today is sunny and cloudy with a high of 86. Tonight is expected to be clear with a low of 59. Tomorrow is a breezy and warm day with a high of 88 and a low of 57. And now over to our change rate brought to you courtesy of Community Bank. One U.S. dollar will buy you 82 euro cents, and 1 euro will cost you $1.18.
2: And now for your radio news update, I'm Navy Petty Officer Jacob Hart. New virus outbreak. Health authorities across four continents are currently tracking passengers from a cruise ship following a deadly outbreak of HANA virus. This international monitoring effort is critical to containing the virus and protecting public health on a global scale. Medical teams are working around the clock to ensure that every potential contact is identified and evaluated. Navy Petty Officer Crichton Van Diesel has the latest on the suspected source of the virus and the measures being taken to contain it.
3: Investigators are currently tracing dozens of passengers who disembarked the cruise ship Honduras before a lethal outbreak of the Andes Hantana virus was officially confirmed. Three passengers have died in the outbreak, including a Dutch couple and a German national, prompting the World Health Organization to monitor contacts across multiple nations. While the general public's risk is considered low, the Andes virus is unique among Hantana viruses for its potential to spread through human-to-human transmission. The investigation into the source of the virus is centered on Argentina, where scientists suspect the outbreak may have originated during a bird-watching trip. The Argentine Health Ministry is preparing to dispatch teams to the region to conduct environmental testing and rodent tracking. Since symptoms can take up to 8 weeks to appear, officials in Switzerland, Singapore, and St. Helena have already placed several recent passengers under isolation and medical observance. The ship's operator, Oceanwide Expeditions, confirmed that three additional people, including the ship's doctor, were recently evacuated near Cape Verde and transported to specialized hospitals in Europe for treatment. Meanwhile, authorities in the volcanic British territory of St. Helena are monitoring a group of high-risk contacts who may have been instructed to isolate for 45 days. Global health leaders are calling for international solidarity and implementing these public health measures to ensure the outbreak remains limited. For more information, visit apnews.com. From Sigonella, Sicily, I'm Navy Petty Officer Crane Van Diesel.
2: 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I'm Navy Petty Officer Jacob Hart.
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7: Pick up the phone, call up the line, call up the request line.

analyzing the career of a signal caller who completely redefined the physical profile of a modern offensive leader. He didn't just play the position, he weaponized it. We're talking about a Heisman Trophy winner and a former number one overall pick who brought the Power One capabilities to the backfield with the frame of a linebacker and the arm of a specialist. All that and more right after the break.

0: pop the champagne and cue the confetti. We're bringing in the birthday of one of your favorite celebrities.
1: Today, we examine the professional career of a quarterback whose physical stature and dual threat capabilities fundamentally altered offensive schemes in the NFL. Born on this day in 1989 in Atlanta, he first rose to national prominence at Auburn University, where he won the Heisman Trophy and led the Tigers to a national championship before being selected first overall in the 2011 NFL Draft. Standing 6'5" and weighing 245 pounds, he possessed the unique ability to function as both a high-volume passer and a power running back. He currently holds the NFL record for the most career rushing touchdowns by a quarterback with 75, and he's the only player in league history to record at least 30 passing touchdowns and 10 rushing touchdowns in one single season. His peak performance came in 2015 when he was named the NFL's most valuable player after leading his team to a 15-1 regular season record and an appearance in Super Bowl 50. Beyond his 3 Pro Bowl selections and All-Pro honors, he remains a very significant figure in the sports history for his durability and his role in ushering in the modern era of the mobile quarterback. So, to one of the most prolific and physically imposing leaders to ever take the field, today I would love to wish Cam Newton a very happy 37th birthday. And if you're looking to muster the warrior from within for yourself, look no further than the Memorial Day Challenge hosted by MWR Fitness. On Monday, May 25th, there is more than just a workout taking place here. Throughout the event, you'll be expected to complete 100 push-ups, 200 push-ups, 300 squats, and a 1-mile run before and after. There really is no better time to push your limits than the present, so make sure to register for your chance to increase your strength and breathe new life into your fitness routine. For more details, contact MWR Fitness today.

0: Can you guess that musical artist?
1: This Mississippi native started in rock and roll before becoming a country music legend known for his romantic and emotional ballads. He held the record for the most number one singles on the country charts for decades with an incredible 40 chart toppers. Whether you're saying "Hello, darling" or wearing your tight fit and jeans, can you guess who this artist is?
0: If you guessed Conway Twitty, you'd be correct.

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1: Yeah, they're open Monday through Friday, 7 a.m. to 4 p.m. But heads up, it's by appointment only.
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1: Okay, so this day just might come with project deadlines, maybe even some familial obligations. But don't let that stop you from enjoying the coolest midday wind down here on the island. Troop time is the best way to unplug and unwind while enjoying lunch. 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The USO provides a very warm and engaging environment, which makes it all too easy to take a break in reality in exchange for the world's greatest reset. Not to mention, if you show up early enough, you can even take advantage of some really awesome meals and snacks offered by the one and only USO. 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Well, it is now 9:52, and with just a few short minutes away from the 10 o'clock hour, there's really no reason to slow the pace now. So make sure you continue to keep it here. We've got your news and sports all lined up, followed by even more of the morning buzz on this Feel Good Monday morning, if you could believe that. 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
2: This is a Fox News alert back in the U.S. I'm Sue Guzman. The 17 American passengers in the cruise ship hit by the hantavirus outbreak have arrived home. HHS says one has mild symptoms, the other has tested positive. So we hear from Fox's Grinnell Scott.
3: While the University of Nebraska Medical Center's National Quarantine Unit has agreed to receive the 17 Americans on board that cruise ship, it's not required they go there. Acting director of the World Health Organization's Department of Epidemic and Pandemic Management, Maria Van Kerkhove, on Fox's The Sunday Briefing said that is part of WHO policy.
4: Active follow-up for 42 days. This would include checks, health checks by authorities, and either be quarantined at home or quarantined in a medical facility.
3: Kerkhove said real-time updates are shared with the CDC as patients are observed. Grinnell Scott, Fox News.
2: President Trump rejecting Iran's response to a U.S. peace proposal to end the ongoing conflict. The president reacting on Truth Social.
5: The president wrote, "I have just read the response from Iran's so-called representatives. I don't like it. Totally unacceptable. Thank you for your attention to this matter."
2: Fox's Alex Hogan reporting. President Trump heads to Beijing this week for a high-stakes summit with China's leader.
6: This week's trip to China will be the first by an American president since President Trump traveled to Beijing back in 2017. It comes amid trade tensions and the ongoing war in Iran. President Trump has met several times with China's President Xi Jinping, and both leaders have expressed a commitment to fostering a strong bilateral relationship. That relationship has been strained at times with tit-for-tat tariffs amid negotiations over a long-term trade deal.
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7: Newscast. Military spouses want Congress to pass the Military Spouse Small Business Recognition Act.
8: More than 50 military spouse-owned businesses met with lawmakers and congressional staff on Thursday to advocate for legislation that seeks to designate military spouse-owned businesses as a disadvantaged category under the SBA's 8A Business Development Program. The designation would reduce borrowing costs for military spouse businesses by waiving SBA loan guarantee fees for loans up to $1 million. Anastasia Obis, Federal News Network.
7: And a group of Republican lawmakers is urging Army Secretary Dan Driscoll to implement a stalled rule that would allow individuals to carry firearms and other weapons on land managed by the Army Corps of Engineers. The lawmakers said the constituents in their districts have reached out to express concerns over this restriction. Find these stories and more at federalnewsnetwork.com. I'm Eric White.
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10: The Minnesota Timberwolves are tied up two games apiece in their second-round playoff series after beating the Spurs 114-109. Anthony Edwards scored 36 points. Spurs star Victor Wembanyama was kicked out in the first half after throwing an elbow. The New York Knicks completed a four-game sweep, winning easily at Philadelphia 144-114. Two more playoff games on Monday night. The Wizards won the NBA's draft lottery. Among the four WNBA games, New York 2-0. Won in overtime at Washington. In the NHL playoffs, Anaheim tied two games apiece in its second rounder after beating Vegas 4-3. Montreal took a 2-1 lead over Buffalo after whipping the Sabres Sunday night 6-2. The golf winner in Charlotte was Chris Rayton from Norway. The NASCAR victory at Watkins Glen went to Shane Van Gisbergen. In Sunday night baseball, Tigers 6-3 over KC.
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1: Are we about to go live? 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
3: You are now listening to DJ EJ.
1: Okay, that's definitely me. Good morning, good morning. Buongiorno. Welcome to a very powerful and motivated Monday morning. Welcome into the final hour of the one show that gets you through the Monday morning mayhem in the coolest way possible. Thank you so much for joining me. I am your host, DJ EJ, better known as Navy Petty Officer Elois Johnson, and you are rocking out to the sweet sounds of the morning buzz. Today, we are looking back at the day a trio of brothers officially landed on the British airwaves and changed the sound of pop music forever. It was the start of an era that would span decades, genres, and dozens of return appearances to that very same stage. They went from being Australia's hope to becoming one of the most successful groups in the history of the industry. Make sure you keep it here for all of the details of the one group who turned music industry on his head. 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

0: 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Turning off lights, unplugging devices, and keep doors and windows sealed when the AC is on. 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

0: what happened on this day in music history.
1: In 1967, the Bee Gees made their debut on British television, appearing on The Top of the Pops. The Australian brothers, who had recently finished recording their first international album, Bee Gees First, performed New York Mining Disaster. They would then go on to play the show nearly 90 more times. Formed in 1958, the Bee Gees achieved initial success in Australia before returning to the United Kingdom, where they established themselves internationally in the late 1960s with a very distinct vocal harmony style. The group's career is notable for two distinct periods of massive commercial success: their early work in the late 1960s and early 1970s, and their cultural dominance during the late 1970s disco era. Their primary contributions led to the Saturday Night Fever soundtrack back in 1977, which then resulted in one of the best-selling albums in history, fundamentally shaping the sound of the decade. They were also highly successful songwriters, producing major hits for other artists across multiple genres. That I did not know. The Bee Gees have sold over 120 million records worldwide, cementing their status as one of the best-selling music acts of all time. Their extensive list of accolades includes 9 Grammy Awards, the Grammy Legend Award, and induction into the Rock and Roll Hall of Fame in 1997. Furthermore, in 2002, the brothers were then appointed commanders of the Order of the British Empire for their enduring contributions to global music. Okay, so let's just cut to the chase here. The time to cut a rug is really not as far as you might think. And being said, you are cordially invited to attend DJ Nights this Saturday night at the 568 Lounge. The dance starts at 9 and is open to those ages 18 and older. So get ready to bring in all the funk in the greatest way possible. For more details, contact the 568 Lounge today.

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An early return of dependents options is available for those who do not desire to return to the previously evacuated duty station. Contact the My Navy Career Center for information on entitlements and options. 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
1: It is 1028 and 70 degrees. Today is sunny and cloudy with a high of 86. Tonight is expected to be clear with a low of 59. Tomorrow is breezy and warm with a high of 88 and a low of 57. And now over to our exchange rate brought to you courtesy of Community Bank. One U.S. dollar will buy you 82 euro cents and 1 euro will cost you $1.18.
2: And now for your radio news update, I'm Navy Petty Officer Jacob Hart. New virus outbreak. Health authorities across four continents are currently tracking passengers from a cruise ship following a deadly outbreak of HANA virus. This international monitoring effort is critical to containing the virus and protecting public health on a global scale. Medical teams are working around the clock to ensure that every potential contact is identified and evaluated. Navy Petty Officer Crichton Van Diesel has the latest on the suspected source of the virus and the measures being taken to contain it.
3: Investigators are currently tracing dozens of passengers who disembarked the cruise ship Honduras before a lethal outbreak of the Andes Hantana virus was officially confirmed. Three passengers have died in the outbreak, including a Dutch couple and a German national, prompting the World Health Organization to monitor contacts across multiple nations. While the general public's risk is considered low, the Andes virus is unique among Hantana viruses for its potential to spread through human-to-human transmission. The investigation into the source of the virus is centered on Argentina, where scientists suspect the outbreak may have originated during a bird-watching trip. The Argentine Health Ministry is preparing to dispatch teams to the region to conduct environmental testing and rodent tracking. Since symptoms can take up to 8 weeks to appear, officials in Switzerland, Singapore, and St. Helena have already placed several recent passengers under isolation and medical observance. The ship's operator, Oceanwide Expeditions, confirmed that three additional people, including the ship's doctor, were recently evacuated near Cape Verde and transported to specialized hospitals in Europe for treatment. Meanwhile, authorities in the volcanic British territory of St. Helena are monitoring a group of high-risk contacts who may have been instructed to isolate for 45 days. Global health leaders are calling for international solidarity and implementing these public health measures to ensure the outbreak remains limited. For more information, visit apnews.com. From Sigonella, Sicily, I'm Navy Petty Officer Crane Van Diesel.
2: That's your radio news update from AFN Sigonella. I'm Navy Petty Officer Jacob Hart.

Okay, so what are some social norms that no longer serve you? There are some things that were once considered the norm that are no longer. After the break, we're examining some habits that seem to work for a time, but is getting the heave-ho. Stay tuned for all the weird details coming up next.

Okay, so someone on Reddit asked the question, what societal norms did you decide to stop abiding by? And apparently it appears people are just done delivering what is expected of them, whatever that looks like. So what are some social norms that you are doing away with in your personal life? Okay, so while you're trying to figure all that out, here are just a few that you might get a kick out of. So one person wrote in and said, I no longer eat 3 meals a day at standard times. Now I just eat when I'm actually hungry without calling it a specific name. That, my friend, is a very dangerous game. However, I sort of kind of get it. Another person wrote in and says, we are not having an expensive wedding. We bought a house instead. That is very, very smart, and I think I kind of like the sound of that. Someone else wrote in and says, I often sit on the train with my phone in my pocket with no AirPods, just staring out of the window. I firmly believe boredom is an enriching experience. That is very, very interesting. And these are some pretty remarkable fights against the social norm, some of which I probably need to consider for myself. But when you really think about it, it all comes down to one thing and one thing only. Self-care is very vital, regardless of where society falls when it comes to expectation. The Wellness Room is open and available Monday through Friday from 7:30 to 4 and is open on a 30-minute basis. You can enter the space and usher in all the peace and harmony through meditation and mindfulness, journaling, or simply having a cup of tea. You can even write an inspiring message for others who also look to explore their own self-care. So if this sounds like you, feel free to check out the Wellness Room, which is adjacent to the NAS1 Gym. For more details, contact Health Promotion and Wellness today.

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1: This Mississippi native started in rock and roll before becoming a country music legend known for his romantic and emotional ballads. He held the record for the most number one singles on the country charts for decades with an incredible 40 chart toppers. Whether you're saying "Hello, Darling" or "Wearing Your Tight Fitting Jeans," can you guess who this artist is?
0: If you guessed Conway Twitty, you'd be correct.

0: 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And in that second, distracted driving isn't worth the risk. 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Stay focused, drive safe. 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

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Undergraduate programs and most graduate programs start very soon. So make sure you apply today and enjoy the journey when it comes to your education. Well, it looks like, unfortunately, it brings us to the end of the 10 o'clock hour for the Morning Buzz. This has been an amazing, amazingly wonderful morning, but there's no reason for you to leave now. Make sure you continue to keep it here. We've got your news and sports lined up, and make sure you tune in this afternoon for the Afternoon Alibi with our very own DJ Outlaw. Thank you so much for spending your Monday morning with me, DJ EJ, better known as Navy Petty Officer Eloise Johnson. Have an amazingly beautiful Monday and a great rest of your work week to boot. You are listening to 105.9 AFN Sigonella. And in case you forgot, that is a station serving you on one beautiful Monday morning. America's best.

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2: ABC News. I'm Brian Clark. Early this morning on an airfield in Omaha, Nebraska. Touchdown of the plane carrying 17 Americans from the ship in the middle of a hantavirus cluster, and one of them testing positive. That passenger will go to a specialized biocontainment unit. Others will be monitored. ABC's Maggie Rulli has more from the Canary Islands, where the ship docked over the weekend.
3: Three people have died in this outbreak. One of them, a 70-year-old Dutch national. Authorities believe the first victims traveled to the Patagonia region where the virus is circulating. U.S. health officials are monitoring nine Americans who left the ship several weeks ago across several states. None have displayed any symptoms. During his prayer in St. Peter Square, Pope Leo, who plans to visit the Canary Islands next month, thanked residents for the hospitality shown to the MV Hondius and its passengers. Maggie Brulee, ABC News, Tenerife.
2: President Trump not happy with Iran's response to the latest American proposal for peace, says ABC's Sophie Flay.
4: Oil prices rising again after President Trump rejected Iran's response to a U.S. peace proposal. The president saying, "I have just read the response from Iran's so-called representatives. I don't like it. Totally unacceptable."
2: President Trump's getting ready to visit a key Iranian ally this week, China, for a summit with Xi Jinping. Another war could also be on the agenda, with more fighting between Russia and Ukraine, says ABC's Tom Soufi Burridge.
5: President Putin's prediction that his war on Ukraine was coming to an end came after a scaled-down World War II Victory Day celebration this weekend. For the first time in years, no Russian military hardware was present on Moscow's Red Square because of the security risk, namely from Ukrainian drones. It's a reminder that victory for Putin in Ukraine remains elusive.
2: Former FBI Director James Comey expected to appear in federal court, charged with threatening the president with an online post showing seashells arranged in the numbers 8647.
6: On May 10th, 1775, American soldiers and militia, including Ethan Allen and the Green Mountain Boys, launched a surprise attack and captured Fort Ticonderoga, a British weapons and supplies stronghold. This victory helped the Patriots to gain an advantage early in the Revolutionary War. On May 14th, 1804, Captain Meriwether Lewis and Lieutenant William Clark began their Corps of Discovery expedition from St. Charles, Missouri. Their goal was to explore the Louisiana Territory, discover water routes to the Pacific Ocean, and document new plants and landforms. Despite facing several challenges, they were successful in opening the West for expansion and increasing knowledge on the American frontier. And this has been this week's Reflective Moments of America's Military. Visit our website to learn more and stay tuned for more next week.
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8: The Minnesota Timberwolves are tied up two games apiece in their second-round playoff series after beating the Spurs 114-109. Anthony Edwards scored 36 points. Spurs star Victor Wembanyama was kicked out in the first half after throwing an elbow. The New York Knicks completed a four-game sweep, winning easily at Philadelphia 144-114. Two more playoff games on Monday night. The Wizards won the NBA's draft lottery. Among the four WNBA games, New York 2-0. Won in overtime at Washington. In the NHL playoffs, Anaheim tied two games apiece in its second rounder after beating Vegas 4-3. Montreal took a 2-1 lead over Buffalo after whipping the Sabres Sunday night 6-2. The golf winner in Charlotte was Chris Rayton from Norway. The NASCAR victory at Watkins Glen went to Shane Van Gisbergen. In Sunday night baseball, Tigers 6-3 over KC.

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3: Imagine this, you're out with your buddies having a good time when you casually mention something you're not supposed to say next to a complete stranger. 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
1: I'm Dave Anthony, Fox News. The 17 Americans and one British national who lives here after getting off that cruise ship stricken by hantavirus. But acting CDC Director Jay Bhattacharya tells CNN State of the Union,
2: "This is not the COVID, Jake, and we don't want to treat it like COVID. We don't want to cause a public panic over this."
1: Those passengers landed at about 2:30 a.m. Eastern time in Nebraska, taken to a special health facility. And Fox's Todd Pyro reports,
3: "They're going to be quarantined and monitored as U.S. officials are expected to hold a press conference later today. On the outbreak, we now know one American has tested positive for the disease. Another is showing symptoms. All as a French passenger has also now tested positive for the virus."
1: And that French passenger's health condition, we're told this morning, is worsening. Three others who got hantavirus on that cruise ship died. The rest of the evacuated passengers being flown to other countries. Still no end in sight to the Iran conflict.
4: Iran's foreign minister says that it is still serious about negotiations after President Trump rejected Tehran's recent response, writing this on Truth Social. "I just read the response from Iran's so-called representatives. I don't like it. Totally unacceptable." Iranian state media today claiming that the response called for compensation for war damages and it would give the Iranians control over the Strait of Hormuz. According to the Wall Street Journal, the deal did not adhere to the administration's demands on uranium enrichment.
1: Fox's Alex Hogan. Oil prices rising more than 2% this morning. Also still no end to Russia's war with Ukraine.
5: The U.S. mediated three-day pause in fighting ends today, but Ukraine and Russia are trading allegations about ceasefire violations. Ukrainian President Volodymyr Zelensky says while Russian aerial bombardments have stopped, assaults on the front lines have continued. Russia says it's brought down 57 Ukrainian drones. The ceasefire was timed to coincide with Russia's annual Victory Day.
1: That's Fox's Jonathan Savage. 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
6: This is your news in one. Reporting for AFN Europe, I'm Airman First Class Nova Nzeimana. 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The exercise integrated more than 30 U.S.-based technology vendors to test cost-effective capabilities and use innovation that drives readiness and lethality. J6, Chief Technical Advisor, U.S. Africa Command, Army Chief Warrant Officer 4, Brian Duncan, says African Lion prepares U.S. and partner service members to integrate innovative technology on the battlefield.
7: United States Africa Command's current efforts are enhancing partner integration into our common operational picture. We are actively evaluating and testing new methods alongside U.S. Army Southern European Task Force Africa, leveraging a hardware-agnostic platform that efficiently integrates and shares diverse data types across multiple partners.
6: That was your news in one. I'm Airman First Class Nova Nzeimana.
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9: The Minnesota Timberwolves are tied up 2 games apiece in their second-round playoff series after beating the Spurs 114-109. Anthony Edwards scored 36 points. Spurs star Victor Wembanyama was kicked out in the first half after throwing an elbow. The New York Knicks completed a 4-game sweep, winning easily at Philadelphia 144-114. Two more playoff games on Monday night. The Wizards won the NBA's draft lottery. Among the four WNBA games, New York 2-0. Won in overtime at Washington. In the NHL playoffs, Anaheim tied 2 games apiece in its second rounder after beating Vegas 4-3. Montreal took a 2-1 lead over Buffalo after whipping the Sabres Sunday night 6-2. The golf winner in Charlotte was Chris Rayton from Norway. The NASCAR victory at Watkins Glen went to Shane Van Gisbergen. In Sunday night baseball, Tigers 6-3 over KC.
8: Top tracks.

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6: 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The designation would reduce borrowing costs for military spouse businesses by waiving SBA loan guarantee fees for loans up to $1 million. Anastasia Obis, Federal News Network.
5: 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The lawmakers said that constituents in their districts have reached out to express concerns over this restriction. 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I'm Eric Webb.
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1: From ABC News, I'm Brian Clark. Totally unacceptable is how President Trump described Iran's latest response to a U.S. peace proposal. Iran's foreign ministry says the U.S. is insisting on one-sided views and making unreasonable demands. ABC's Sophie Flay has more.
2: The U.S. proposal called for Iran to reopen the Strait of Hormuz. In exchange, the U.S. would ease its blockade of Iranian ports for a 30-day period when both sides could negotiate a full deal. Iran's response reportedly included a demand to end the war and lift oil sanctions. With the strait still closed, global oil prices jumped more than 3% overnight.
1: War likely a key topic when President Trump travels to Iran's ally, China, this week. He'll be the first president to visit China since he went there in 2017. 17 Americans who were on the Dutch ship affected by a hantavirus cluster have landed in Nebraska on board a State Department plane. One passenger did test positive, but officials say that passenger is not showing symptoms. World Health Organization epidemiologist Boris Pavlin tells ABC's Maggie Rooley.
3: This is not COVID. This is not passing someone in a hallway, in an airport, outside in a stadium and getting infected. This is, every case can be explained either through the original rodent exposures that are happening as we speak in South America or through close contact with a sick person.
1: Law enforcers near the U.S.-Mexico border are investigating a possible human smuggling case that had tragic results.
4: A railroad employee conducting a routine inspection of freight cars in the Texas border town of Laredo found six bodies inside a boxcar Sunday afternoon. Police have not released the ages, genders, or nationalities of those people. In a statement, Union Pacific said it was saddened by this incident and working with law enforcement. Sunday's high temperature in Laredo was 97 degrees. The closed boxcar had no air conditioning.
1: It's ABC. This is Jim Ryan. You're listening to AB.
5: Federal newscast. Military spouses want Congress to pass the Military Spouse Small Business Recognition Act.
6: More than 50 military spouse-owned businesses met with lawmakers and congressional staff on Thursday to advocate for legislation that seeks to designate military spouse-owned businesses as a disadvantaged category under the SBA's 8A Business Development Program. The designation would reduce borrowing costs for military spouse businesses by waiving SBA loan guarantee fees for loans up to $1 million. Anastasia Obis, Federal News Network.
5: And a group of Republican lawmakers is urging Army Secretary Dan Driscoll to implement a stalled rule that would allow individuals to carry firearms and other weapons on land managed by the Army Corps of Engineers. The lawmakers said the constituents in their districts have reached out to express concerns over this restriction. Find these stories and more at federalnewsnetwork.com. I'm Eric White.
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8: The Minnesota Timberwolves are tied up two games apiece in their second-round playoff series after beating the Spurs 114-109. Anthony Edwards scored 36 points. Spurs star Victor Wembanyama was kicked out in the first half after throwing an elbow. The New York Knicks completed a four-game sweep, winning easily at Philadelphia 144-114. Two more playoff games on Monday night. The Wizards won the NBA's draft lottery. Among the four WNBA games, New York 2-0. Won in overtime at Washington. In the NHL playoffs, Anaheim tied two games apiece in its second rounder after beating Vegas 4-3. Montreal took a 2-1 lead over Buffalo after whipping the Sabres Sunday night 6-2. The golf winner in Charlotte was Chris Rayton from Norway. The NASCAR victory at Watkins Glen went to Shane Van Gisbergen. In Sunday night baseball, Tigers 6-3 over KC.
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0: lightning in his hand and steel in his eyes. His trigger finger never hesitates. A lone figure in the dust, quicker than a shadow, deadlier than a storm. He lives by the bullet, where every showdown could be his last, but it never is. His legend is written in gunpowder and blood, every shot echoing through history. In a world where a heartbeat can cost you everything, he's always a step ahead of death. DJ Outlaw.
1: 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I'm your host, DJ Outlaw, better known as Navy Petty Officer Jacob Hart, and it is 109. 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
1: A huge happy birthday goes out to a legendary American character actor who appeared in nearly 100 films and hundreds of television episodes. Starting his career in the late 1940s, he became one of the most recognizable faces on screen, often appearing in iconic westerns alongside stars like John Wayne. And his rugged look and versatile acting style made him a staple of the golden age of television, where he portrayed everything from hardened sheriffs to beloved mountain men. And today, the late, great Denver Pyle would have been celebrating his birthday, a milestone that reflects a prolific and enduring career in Hollywood. And he is most fondly remembered for globally in his iconic role as the wise and protective Uncle Jesse Duke on the massive hit series The Dukes of Hazzard. And beyond Hazzard County, he left a lasting mark as Briscoe Darling in The Andy Griffith Show and Mad Jack on The Life of Times of Grizzly Adams, cementing his place as one of the most beloved character actors in TV history. And to experience the best the silver screen has to offer, from timeless oldies to the latest new releases, head on over to Midtown 2 Theaters, where you can catch the showing of the highly anticipated new film Mortal Kombat 2, showing this Friday at 4 p.m. And for more films and a full schedule of showtimes, visit the Midtown 2 Theaters located on NAS1 today.

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1: It's 128 and currently 77 degrees outside, and tonight you can expect that temperature to reach a low of 59, and tomorrow's temperatures are expected to reach a high of 87 and a low of 57. Now over to the exchange rate, brought to you courtesy of Community Bank. One U.S. dollar will buy you 83 euro cents, and 1 euro will cost you $1.17. Now for your radio news update, I'm Navy Petty Officer Jacob Hart. New virus outbreak. Health authorities across four continents are currently tracking passengers from a cruise ship following a deadly outbreak of HANA virus. This international monitoring effort is critical to containing the virus and protecting public health on a global scale. Medical teams are working around the clock to ensure that every potential contact is identified and evaluated. Navy Petty Officer Crichton Van Diesel has the latest on the suspected source of the virus and the measures being taken to contain it.
2: Investigators are currently tracing dozens of passengers who disembarked the cruise ship Honduras before a lethal outbreak of the Andes Hantavirus virus was officially confirmed. Three passengers have died in the outbreak, including a Dutch couple and a German national, prompting the World Health Organization to monitor contacts across multiple nations. While the general public's risk is considered low, the Andes virus is unique among hantaviruses for its potential to spread through human-to-human transmission. The investigation into the source of the virus is centered on Argentina, where scientists suspect the outbreak may have originated during a bird-watching trip. The Argentine Health Ministry is preparing to dispatch teams to the region to conduct environmental testing and rodent tracking. Since symptoms can take up to 8 weeks to appear, officials in Switzerland, Singapore, and St. Helena have already placed several recent passengers under isolation and medical observance. The ship's operator, Oceanwide Expeditions, confirmed that three additional people, including the ship's doctor, were recently evacuated near Cape Verde and transported to specialized hospitals in Europe for treatment. Meanwhile, authorities in the volcanic British territory of St. Helena are monitoring a group of high-risk contacts who may have been instructed to isolate for 45 days. Global health leaders are calling for international solidarity and implementing these public health measures to ensure the outbreak remains limited. For more information, visit apnews.com. From Sigonella, Sicily, I'm Navy Petty Officer Crane Van Diesel.
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It's the one day on the calendar where calories don't count and diets take a backseat. And whether you're craving a towering burger, a heaping bowl of pasta, or a triple chocolate dessert, this is your official excuse to indulge. So stay tuned as I celebrate a mouth-watering holiday that encourages you to follow your biggest cravings.

0: amusing. 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
1: A delicious shout out goes out to the most satisfying unofficial holiday of the year. And for 24 hours, glorious hours, food lovers everywhere are encouraged to ignore the scale, forget the rigid meal prep, and completely give in to your ultimate culinary guilty pleasures. And it is a day dedicated to satisfying your sweet tooth, indulging in your savory cravings, and treating yourself to the absolute best comfort food you can find without a single ounce of regret. And today is National Eat What You Want Day, a glorious annual observance created by former radio broadcaster and actor Thomas Roy. And it was designed as a fun, stress-free break from a constant pressure of a strict health trends and fad diets. And whether you decide to grab an extra slice of pizza, order the biggest dessert on the menu, or mix up a weird snack combo that you secretly love, today is all about enjoying food simply for the pure joy of eating it. And speaking of grabbing your favorite midday meals, I have an important announcement from Dodea Sigonella Middle High School regarding lunch hour expectations for high school students. And effective immediately, high school students are no longer permitted to be inside the NEX during lunch period or during school hours. Students may continue to use the food court, commissary, and midtown during their lunch period to enjoy their food, but they should only be in areas that survive or provide access to food. Students are still welcome to visit the NEX after school hours, but please note that these rules also apply to the 8th grade and JROTC cadets. And thank you for your support in helping the school maintain clear expectations and a safe, appropriate lunch environment for all students.

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2: They could be quarantined in Nebraska up to 42 days. I'm Dave Anthony, Fox News. The 17 Americans and British national who lives here landed early this morning in Omaha after being evacuated from the cruise ship that had a hantavirus outbreak. One tested positive. Another is showing symptoms. But acting CDC Director Jay Bhattacharya tells CNN State of the Union, this is not like COVID.
3: And we don't want to treat it like COVID. We don't want to cause a public panic over this. We want to treat it with the hantavirus protocols that we're successful in containing outbreaks in the past.
4: Currently, six states are monitoring people who had recently traveled on the ship. The passengers who disembarked yesterday in the Spanish Canary Islands were sprayed with a disinfectant. They were met with personnel in protective gear.
2: Other passengers being flown to other countries, and one from France, has symptoms that are worsening. Fox's Alex Hogan also reports.
4: These symptoms could present as fever, muscle aches, headaches, and fatigue, although it can become deadly within about a week with a 35 to 40% mortality rate. Three people have died since the outbreak began.
2: There's still no deal to end the Iran conflict. President Trump rejected a counterproposal.
5: Iran's state broadcaster posting details of its response, which President Trump called unacceptable. Quote, the necessity for the U.S. to pay war damages to Iran, recognition of Iran's sovereignty over the Strait of Hormuz, end of U.S. sanctions.
2: Fox's Lucas Tomlinson is in Dubai the day after another ship was attacked as the U.S. keeps a blockade around Iran's ports.
5: In addition to that cargo ship being attacked yesterday here in the Emirates, the UAE was attacked for the fourth time in the past week after Iran launched a pair of drones here. The defense ministry says both were shot down.
2: The price of oil is up more than 2%. At the gas pump, no change today. AAA's national average for regular is still $4.52 per gallon. It has spiked up in the conflict. Analyst Triple Lundberg says prices could rise more with more demand.
6: It won't be as robust as usual because people can't buy as much because of the high prices. But it will rise. It always rises in spring and summer.
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7: 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Military spouses want Congress to pass the Military Spouse Small Business Recognition Act.
8: More than 50 military spouse-owned businesses met with lawmakers and congressional staff on Thursday to advocate for legislation that seeks to designate military spouse-owned businesses as a disadvantaged category under the SBA's 8A Business Development Program. The designation would reduce borrowing costs for military spouse businesses by waiving SBA loan guarantee fees for loans up to $1 million. Anastasia Obis, Federal News Network.
7: And a group of Republican lawmakers is urging Army Secretary Dan Driscoll to implement a stalled rule that would allow individuals to carry firearms and other weapons on land managed by the Army Corps of Engineers. The lawmakers said the constituents in their districts have reached out to express concerns over this restriction. Find these stories and more at federalnewsnetwork.com. I'm Eric White.
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10: The Minnesota Timberwolves are tied up two games apiece in their second-round playoff series after beating the Spurs 114-109. Anthony Edwards scored 36 points. Spurs star Victor Wembanyama was kicked out in the first half after throwing an elbow. The New York Knicks completed a four-game sweep, winning easily at Philadelphia 144-114. Two more playoff games on Monday night. The Wizards won the NBA's draft lottery. Among the four WNBA games, New York 2-0. Won in overtime at Washington. In the NHL playoffs, Anaheim tied two games apiece in its second rounder after beating Vegas 4-3. Montreal took a 2-1 lead over Buffalo after whipping the Sabres Sunday night 6-2. The golf winner in Charlotte was Chris Rayton from Norway. The NASCAR victory at Watkins Glen went to Shane Van Gisbergen. In Sunday night baseball, Tigers 6-3 over KC.
1: Yeah. AFN The Eagle.
0: Serving America's best. One track at a time.

0: lightning in his hand and steel in his eyes. His trigger finger never hesitates. A lone figure in the dust, quicker than a shadow, deadlier than a storm. He lives by the bullet, where every showdown could be his last, but it never is. His legend is written in gunpowder and blood, every shot echoing through history. In a world where a heartbeat can cost you everything, he's always a step ahead of death. DJ Outlaw.
1: Good afternoon. I'm your host, DJ Outlaw, better known as Navy Petty Officer Jacob Hart, and it is 2:09. And it's a massive beast of the Eastern Forest, a formidable forager equipped with sharp tusks and a dense winter coat to survive the harshest freezing temperatures. And with its incredible size and surprising agility, it's a true heavyweight of the animal kingdom. Stay tuned as I explore the largest and most intimidating pig prowling the Siberian wilderness. 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
1: It only takes 1 second, one glance at your phone, one bite of a snack, or just one reach for something in the back seat. And in that second, distracted driving isn't worth the risk. 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
1: You're in town?
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1: That wasn't me.
2: Then who was I talking to?
3: 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Active shooter reported in the hangar bay. Before you speak, post, or share, stop and think. Who could be listening or watching? 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
1: A moment of awe goes out to a colossal creature that absolutely dominates its frozen environment. And roaming the rugged snow-covered terrains of the Far East, this highly adaptable omnivore uses its incredibly powerful snout to plow through frozen ground in search of food. It is a vital and highly intimidating survivor, boasting a dark, thick coat and razor-sharp tusks that can fend off even the most dangerous apex predators in the wild. And this massive forest-dwelling giant is the Ussuri wild boar, also known as the Manchurian boar. Ranked as the largest subspecies of wild pig on the planet, adult males can weigh an astonishing 700 pounds and grow to the size of a small bear. And to survive the brutal Siberian winters, they develop a thick undercoat and a dense outer layer of bristles. And despite their heavy, tank-like build, they're incredibly fast and agile, making them one of the most respected and feared animals in the Tajia. And speaking of pigs braving the cold under a thick layer, we have a much smaller, much tastier version waiting for you indoors. Get ready for the Liberty Snack Pig in a Blanket. Happening Wednesday, May 20th, head over to Liberty Center starting at 11:30 a.m. where Liberty Lunch is bringing out the perfectly wrapped bite-sized bundles of joy that make lunchtime way more exciting. This event is totally free for E1 through E6 active duty or accompanied military members, so stop by, dig in, and experience the magic of a classic snack that makes everything taste better. 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
1: It's 227 and 82 degrees outside, and tonight you can expect that temperature to reach a low of 59, and tomorrow's temperatures are expected to reach a high of 87 and a low of 57. Now over to the exchange rate, brought to you courtesy of Community Bank. One U.S. dollar will buy you 83 euro cents, and 1 euro will cost you $1.17. And now for your radio news update, I'm Navy Petty Officer Jacob Hart. New virus outbreak. Health authorities across four continents are currently tracking passengers from a cruise ship following a deadly outbreak of HANA virus. This international monitoring effort is critical to containing the virus and protecting public health on a global scale. Medical teams are working around the clock to ensure that every potential contact is identified and evaluated. Navy Petty Officer Crichton Van Diesel has the latest on the suspected source of the virus and the measures being taken to contain it.
2: Investigators are currently tracing dozens of passengers who disembarked the cruise ship Honduras before a lethal outbreak of the Andes Hantana virus was officially confirmed. Three passengers have died in the outbreak, including a Dutch couple and a German national, prompting the World Health Organization to monitor contacts across multiple nations. While the general public's risk is considered low, the Andes virus is unique among Hantana viruses for its potential to spread through human-to-human transmission. The investigation into the source of the virus is centered on Argentina, where scientists suspect the outbreak may have originated during a bird-watching trip. The Argentine Health Ministry is preparing to dispatch teams to the region to conduct environmental testing and rodent tracking. Since symptoms can take up to 8 weeks to appear, officials in Switzerland, Singapore, and St. Helena have already placed several recent passengers under isolation and medical observance. The ship's operator, Oceanwide Expeditions, confirmed that three additional people, including the ship's doctor, were recently evacuated near Cape Verde and transported to specialized hospitals in Europe for treatment. Meanwhile, authorities in the volcanic British territory of St. Helena are monitoring a group of high-risk contacts who may have been instructed to isolate for 45 days. Global health leaders are calling for international solidarity and implementing these public health measures to ensure the outbreak remains limited. For more information, visit APNews.com. From Sigonella, Sicily, I'm Navy Petty Officer Crane Van Diesel.
1: That's your radio.

It was the defining musical event of a generation, a massive gathering of peace, love, and unforgettable performances. This soundtrack that followed allowed millions who couldn't be there to experience the magic in their own living rooms. Stay tuned as I celebrate a record that brought the greatest festival in history right there to your record player.

0: what happened on this day in music history.
1: A monumental moment in music history goes out to a legendary live album that captured the pure magic of a generation-defining festival. Showcasing an incredible lineup of rock and roll, folk, and blues icons, this epic triple LP allowed fans everywhere to relive a historic weekend of legendary outdoor performances. And it was an instant cultural touchdown, bottling the raw, chaotic energy of the era's most famous gathering and bringing it straight to the masses. And in 1970, Woodstock, music from the original soundtrack and more was officially released in the U.S., featuring select electrifying performances from the 1969 Woodstock Music and Art Fair. The album highlighted legendary acts like The Who, Santana, Crosby, Stills & Nash, Canned Heat, and Richie Havens. The release was a massive commercial success, landing in the top 10 in multiple countries and hitting number 1 in the U.S., where it achieved a gold certification within just 2 weeks of its release. And to keep those good vibes going and celebrate the power of music with your own crowd, head on over to DJ Night at the 568 Lounge, happening this Saturday from 9 p.m. to 2 a.m. It's the perfect place to gather your friends and hit the dance floor. This event is strictly for those 18 and older, and the best part is the cost is completely free. So come on out and make the music memories of your own.

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1: This Mississippi native started in rock and roll before becoming a country music legend known for his romantic and emotional ballads. He held the record for the most number one singles on the country charts for decades with an incredible 40 chart toppers. Whether you're saying hello

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1: 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You can't trust links from unknown senders. 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
0: 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It looked official.
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It's about everyone staying informed and working together. Housing is here to make that easier so you can enjoy your home without unnecessary headaches. The easiest way to stay on top of trash schedules and other important housing updates is visit the NAS Sigonella Housing Facebook page. If you ever need direct assistance, you can email Sigonella Housing. And well, it is 2:52, and that brings me to the end of the second hour of the Afternoon Owl of Iowa. Stay tuned, because up next is your news and sports. 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
2: From ABC News, I'm Brian Clark. Two people who've been flown off the Dutch cruise ship have since tested positive for hantavirus. One of them is an American, and ABC medical correspondent Dr. Darian Sutton notes the virus does not spread easily from person to person.
3: This virus does not do a good job of that. We've seen at this point no passengers beyond this boat being tested or testing positive for this virus. That is a reassuring sign, but of course, with this new evidence, we have to continue to monitor this situation.
2: 17 Americans landed in Nebraska. They'll be taken to the national quarantine unit, except for the one who tested positive. The U.S. is not mandating a mandatory quarantine for those passengers, contrary to recommendations from the World Health Organization. President Trump travels to China this week, where the war in Iran will be a key topic, as the president rejected Iran's latest peace proposal, calling it totally unacceptable. ABC's chief Washington correspondent Jonathan Carl has more.
4: There had been hope for an agreement to reopen the Strait of Hormuz for 30 days to allow negotiations on a long-term deal. But now, the path forward is unclear. Last week, President Trump, citing progress on U.S.-Iran negotiations, abruptly paused Operation Project Freedom, planned to provide U.S. military protection to commercial ships through the Strait of Hormuz.
2: And as gas prices climb, one member of the president's cabinet's America 250 celebration is facing scrutiny. ABC's Sophie Flay says it's Transportation Secretary Sean Duffy's Great American Road Trip Series.
5: Welcome to Montana.
6: It follows Duffy and his family traveling across the country to celebrate the United States' 250th anniversary. Former Transportation Secretary Pete Buttigieg called the series brutally out of touch, while his husband criticized it as a multi-month taxpayer-funded family road trip. But Duffy responding, saying, zero taxpayer dollars were spent on my family, and saying the goal of the show was to rediscover what makes America great.
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7: On May 10th, 1775, American soldiers and militia, including Ethan Allen and the Green Mountain Boys, launched a surprise attack and captured Fort Ticonderoga, a British weapons and supplies stronghold. This victory helped the Patriots to gain an advantage early in the Revolutionary War. On May 14th, 1804, Captain Meriwether Lewis and Lieutenant William Clark began their Corps of Discovery expedition from St. Charles, Missouri. Their goal was to explore the Louisiana Territory, discover a water route to the Pacific Ocean, and document new plants and landforms. Despite facing several challenges, they were successful in opening the West for expansion and increasing knowledge on the American frontier. And this has been this week's Reflective Moments of America's Military. Visit our website to learn more and stay tuned for more next week.
0: From the Fox Sports Studios in Los Angeles, here's Steve DeSager.
8: The Minnesota Timberwolves are tied up two games apiece in their second-round playoff series after beating the Spurs 114-109. Anthony Edwards scored 36 points. Spurs star Victor Wembanyama was kicked out in the first half after throwing an elbow. The New York Knicks completed a four-game sweep, winning easily at Philadelphia 144-114. Two more playoff games on Monday night. The Wizards won the NBA's draft lottery. Among the four WNBA games, New York 2-0. Won in overtime at Washington. In the NHL playoffs, Anaheim tied two games apiece in its second rounder after beating Vegas 4-3. Montreal took a 2-1 lead over Buffalo after whipping the Sabres Sunday night 6-2. The golf winner in Charlotte was Chris Rayton from Norway. The NASCAR victory at Watkins Glen went to Shane Van Gisbergen. In Sunday night baseball, Tigers 6-3 over KC.
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9: Yeah.

0: lightning in his hand and steel in his eyes. His trigger finger never hesitates. A lone figure in the dust, quicker than a shadow, deadlier than a storm. He lives by the bullet, where every showdown could be his last, but it never is. His legend is written in gunpowder and blood, every shot echoing through history. In a world where a heartbeat can cost you everything, he's always a step ahead of death. DJ Outlaw.
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0: amusing. They're outrageous and downright fun. Check it out this National Day.
1: A special moment of recognition goes out to a nationwide initiative dedicated to preventative health and wellness. It serves as a powerful reminder for women everywhere to prioritize their medical needs and stop putting off those routine exams amid their busy lives. And from crucial screenings to open conversations with medical providers, this day is all about empowering individuals to take charge of their physical and mental health before serious issues arrive. And today is National Women's Checkup Day, an important observance held annually as a key part of National Women's Health Week. And it encourages women to schedule their annual wellness visits, discuss any health concerns with their doctors, and stay up to date on vital preventative screenings like mammograms, pap smears, and blood pressure checks. And it's a proactive approach to a personal health care that highlights how regular routine visits can detect potential problems early and keep you on the path to long-term wellness. 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
1: It's 3:26 and currently 82 degrees outside, and tonight you can expect that temperature to reach a low of 59, and tomorrow's temperatures are expected to reach a high of 87 and a low of 57. Now over to the exchange rate, brought to you courtesy of Community Bank. One U.S. dollar will buy you 83 euro cents, and 1 euro will cost you $1.17. And now for your radio news update, I'm Navy Petty Officer Jacob Hart. New virus outbreak. Health authorities across four continents are currently tracking passengers from a cruise ship following a deadly outbreak of HANA virus. This international monitoring effort is critical to containing the virus and protecting public health on a global scale. Medical teams are working around the clock to ensure that every potential contact is identified and evaluated. Navy Petty Officer Crichton Van Diesel has the latest on the suspected source of the virus and the measures being taken to contain it.
2: Investigators are currently tracing dozens of passengers who disembarked the cruise ship Honduras before a lethal outbreak of the Andes Hantavirus virus was officially confirmed. Three passengers have died in the outbreak, including a Dutch couple and a German national, prompting the World Health Organization to monitor contacts across multiple nations. While the general public's risk is considered low, the Andes virus is unique among hantaviruses for its potential to spread through human-to-human transmission. The investigation into the source of the virus is centered on Argentina, where scientists suspect the outbreak may have originated during a bird-watching trip. The Argentine Health Ministry is preparing to dispatch teams to the region to conduct environmental testing and rodent tracking. Since symptoms can take up to 8 weeks to appear, officials in Switzerland, Singapore, and St. Helena have already placed several recent passengers under isolation and medical observance. The ship's operator, Oceanwide Expeditions, confirmed that three additional people, including the ship's doctor, were recently evacuated near Cape Verde and transported to specialized hospitals in Europe for treatment. Meanwhile, authorities in the volcanic British territory of St. Helena are monitoring a group of high-risk contacts who may have been instructed to isolate for 45 days. Global health leaders are calling for international solidarity and implementing these public health measures to ensure the outbreak remains limited. For more information, visit apnews.com. From Sigonella, Sicily, I'm Navy Petty Officer Crane Van Diesel.
1: That's your radio news update from AFN Sigonella. I'm Navy Petty Officer Jacob Hart.

It was a smoldering ballad that proved a pop rebel could dominate the romantic charts just as easily as the dance floor. Featuring in a movie about a high school wrestler, this soulful track slowed down the tempo and captivated millions with its raw vulnerability. Stay tuned as I celebrate the anniversary of a track who had the whole world swaying.

0: what happened on this day in music history.
1: A musical shout-out goes out to a landmark moment for a true pop culture revolutionary. This soulful and atmospheric ballad marked a major turning point, proving that high-energy dance sensation and the 80s had the range to deliver a powerhouse romantic performance. Released as part of a classic coming-of-age film soundtrack, the track's sultry melody and heartfelt lyrics resonated so deeply that it successfully knocked a legendary charity anthem off the top of the spot, cementing its place as an essential love song. And on this day in 1985, the iconic Madonna saw her single Crazy for You reach number one on the Billboard Hot 100. Recorded for the film Vision Quest, this song was a massive departure from her previously upbeat songs like a Virgin and Material Girl. Its incredible success had earned her her first ever Grammy nomination for Best Female Pop Vocal Performance and proved that she was a versatile powerhouse capable of dominating any genre that she touched. And if that classic ballad has you feeling inspired to step into the spotlight, head on over to karaoke night at the 568 Lounge, happening this Wednesday from 8 till midnight. It's a perfect opportunity to belt out your favorite hits, and this event is strictly for those 18 and older. And the best part is, the cost is completely free. Grab your friends and come show us what you've got.

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1: This Mississippi native started in rock and roll before becoming a country music legend known for his romantic and emotional ballads. He held the record for the most number one singles on the country charts for decades with an incredible 40 chart toppers. Whether you're saying "Hello, darling," or wearing your tight fitting jeans, can you guess who this artist is?
0: If you guessed Conway Twitty, you'd be correct.

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And it is 3:50, and that brings me to the end of the third hour of the Afternoon Alibi. But stay tuned, because up next is your news and sports. But don't worry, because you've got one more hour with me. 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
2: Cole Allen pleads not guilty.
3: I'm Dave Anthony, Fox News. A short time ago in Washington, the suspect in the White House Correspondents' Dinner attack.
4: He's facing the same three counts outlined in the criminal complaint revealed a few days after the shooting, attempting to assassinate the president, two firearm charges. Allen's also been charged with assaulting a federal officer with a deadly weapon.
3: That Secret Service agent was spared by a bulletproof vest. Fox's David Spunt also reports from outside the court in D.C.
4: Allen is asking the judge to force acting Attorney General Todd Blanche and U.S. Attorney Jeanine Pirro to recuse themselves from the case, arguing since they were potential victims of the attack and they were both inside the dinner, they shouldn't be allowed to handle this case.
3: We expect an update this hour from health officials in Nebraska, where passengers flown by the U.S. government after getting off a Hantavirus-stricken cruise ship landed early this morning.
5: Those passengers are going to be assessed, and those who are negative for Hantavirus and not experiencing symptoms are likely to be able to return shortly to their homes for at least 6 weeks of monitoring by their respective state health departments.
3: Now, one has symptoms, another tested positive without the symptoms, so Fox's Jonathan Seri adds from Omaha, that person
5: is going to the facility's biocontainment unit for follow-up testing and health monitoring out of an abundance of caution.
3: We've also just learned two other passengers flown to the U.S. are being evaluated in Atlanta. Other passengers taken to other countries. One developed symptoms on the way to France, and we're told today her condition is worsening. Three people on board the cruise died. Now to the White House. The day after President Trump rejected Iran's counter-proposal to end the conflict is totally unacceptable. Fox's Mark Meredith reports.
6: The president making it crystal clear he is not happy with what Iran wants. And at this hour, it appears the deal to be is quite far off, given Iran's reported demands for U.S. war reparations and for sovereignty over the Strait of Hormuz. The other big issue that remains, of course, is the president's big goal, getting Iran to abandon its nuclear program.
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7: On May 10th, 1775, American soldiers and militia, including Ethan Allen and the Green Mountain Boys, launched a surprise attack and captured Fort Ticonderoga, a British weapons and supplies stronghold. This victory helped the Patriots to gain an advantage early in the Revolutionary War. On May 14th, 1804, Captain Meriwether Lewis and Lieutenant William Clark began their Corps of Discovery expedition from St. Charles, Missouri. Their goal was to explore the Louisiana Territory, discover a water route to the Pacific Ocean, and document new plants and landforms. Despite facing several challenges, they were successful in opening the West for expansion and increasing knowledge on the American frontier. And this has been this week's Reflective Moments of America's Military. Visit our website to learn more and stay tuned for more next week.
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9: The Minnesota Timberwolves are tied up two games apiece in their second-round playoff series after beating the Spurs 114-109. Anthony Edwards scored 36 points. Spurs star Victor Wembanyama was kicked out in the first half after throwing an elbow. The New York Knicks completed a four-game sweep, winning easily at Philadelphia 144-114. Two more playoff games on Monday night. The Wizards won the NBA's draft lottery. Among the four WNBA games, New York 2-0. Won in overtime at Washington. In the NHL playoffs, Anaheim tied two games apiece in its second rounder after beating Vegas 4-3. Montreal took a 2-1 lead over Buffalo after whipping the Sabres Sunday night 6-2. The golf winner in Charlotte was Chris Rayton from Norway. The NASCAR victory at Watkins Glen went to Shane Van Gisbergen. In Sunday night baseball, Tigers 6-3 over KC.

0: lightning in his hand and steel in his eyes. His trigger finger never hesitates. A lone figure in the dust. Quicker than a shadow. Deadlier than a storm. He lives by the bullet, for every showdown could be his last, but it never is. His legend is written in gunpowder and blood, every shot echoing through history. In a world where a heartbeat can cost you everything, he's always a step ahead of death. DJ Outlaw.
1: Good afternoon. I'm your host, DJ Outlaw, better known as Navy Petty Officer Jacob Hart, and it is 4:09. And it's a striking wonder of the ocean, a creature that seamlessly navigates between coral reefs and the rocky shores. And with its bold stripe pattern and placid demeanor, it might look harmless, but it harbors one of the most potent toxins in the animal kingdom. Stay tuned as I explore the mesmerizing marine reptile you definitely don't want to underestimate. 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

0: It's a journey through nature's most fascinating creatures and incredible phenomena. 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
1: A moment of extreme caution goes to a fascinating amphibious predator that leads a remarkable double life. Found gliding gracefully through the warm coastal waters of the Indo-Pacific, this striking reptile hunts among the coral reefs but must return to land to digest its food, shed its skin, and reproduce. And while it's famously docile and rarely aggressive towards humans, its beautiful appearance hides a venom that is exponentially more toxic than that of a rattlesnake or a cobra. And this beautiful but highly lethal creature is a banded sea crate. Instantly recognizable by its alternating black and white stripes and paddle-like tail, it uses a highly potent neurotoxin to paralyze eels and small fish hiding in the reef. And because they are so gentle and slow to bite, divers sometimes make incredibly dangerous mistakes of handling them. However, a single bite from this marine snake contains enough venom to be easily fatal, making any interaction a high-stakes scenario where underestimating the danger can lead to irreversible tragedy. And that same theme of fatal misjudgment connects directly to the risks of drunk driving. Alcohol impairs your judgment, coordination, and reaction time, turning the simple act of driving into a deadly gamble. And if you've been drinking, don't bet your life or someone else's on a decision that you are not fit to make. The Arrive Alive program is your safe way out, and if you've been drinking and can't cover the cost of a taxi, take the ride and let security and the CDO know that you used Arrive Alive, and they'll ensure that you get home safely. There is a 7-day reimbursement window, so make sure that they have your name and command. Don't make a fatal misjudgment call. Use Arrive Alive.

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You don't need to be a professional coach for this event, just a motivated volunteer ready to give the students a fun morning of recreational gymnastics and team sports. Spouses are welcome to join, and for more information about the event, reach out to Alberto Linetta, the Sigonella Com Rail Director.

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1: It's 427 and currently 82 degrees outside, and tonight you can expect that temperature to reach a low of 59, and tomorrow's temperatures are expected to reach a high of 87 and a low of 57. Now over to the exchange rate, brought to you courtesy of Community Bank. One U.S. dollar will buy you 83 euro cents, and 1 euro will cost you $1.17. And now for your radio news update, I'm Navy Petty Officer Jacob Hart. New virus outbreak. Health authorities across four continents are currently tracking passengers from a cruise ship following a deadly outbreak of HANA virus. This international monitoring effort is critical to containing the virus and protecting public health on a global scale. Medical teams are working around the clock to ensure that every potential contact is identified and evaluated. Navy Petty Officer Crichton Van Diesel has the latest on the suspected source of the virus and the measures being taken to contain it.
2: Investigators are currently tracing dozens of passengers who disembarked the cruise ship Honduras before a lethal outbreak of the Andes Hantana virus was officially confirmed. Three passengers have died in the outbreak, including a Dutch couple and a German national, prompting the World Health Organization to monitor contacts across multiple nations. While the general public's risk is considered low, the Andes virus is unique among Hantana viruses for its potential to spread through human-to-human transmission. The investigation into the source of the virus is centered on Argentina, where scientists suspect the outbreak may have originated during a bird-watching trip. The Argentine Health Ministry is preparing to dispatch teams to the region to conduct environmental testing and rodent tracking. Since symptoms can take up to 8 weeks to appear, officials in Switzerland, Singapore, and St. Helena have already placed several recent passengers under isolation and medical observance. The ship's operator, Oceanwide Expeditions, confirmed that three additional people, including the ship's doctor, were recently evacuated near Cape Verde and transported to specialized hospitals in Europe for treatment. Meanwhile, authorities in the volcanic British territory of St. Helena are monitoring a group of high-risk contacts who may have been instructed to isolate for 45 days. Global health leaders are calling for international solidarity and implementing these public health measures to ensure the outbreak remains limited. For more information, visit apnews.com. From Sigonella, Sicily, I'm Navy Petty Officer Crane Van Diesel.
1: 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I'm Navy Petty Officer Jacob Hart.
0: The names you know, the music you live.

It's a lifestyle that has been celebrated for centuries, a delicious approach to eating that prizes fresh ingredients, heart-healthy fats, and savoring every bite. And it's not about restriction, it's about embracing the bounty of the sea and harvest of the land. Stay tuned as I highlight the culinary tradition that nourishes both the body and the soul. Okay.

0: It's bold, brilliant, and bound to keep you guessing. 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
1: A mouth-watering shout-out goes out to a four-week celebration dedicated to one of the healthiest and most vibrant ways of eating on the planet. 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And to truly immerse yourself in rich history and flavors of this region, join Community Recreation for the Agrigento Valley of the Temples trip happening Sunday, May 17th. Founded as a Greek colony in the 6th century BC, Agrigento is known for its spectacular ancient ruins and sacred area of Arrakis. And the $80 cost includes transportation, entrance fees, a guided tour, and a delicious Mediterranean lunch at a local restaurant. 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
1: This Mississippi native started in rock and roll before becoming a country music legend known for his romantic and emotional ballads. He held the record for the most number one singles on the country charts for decades with an incredible 40 chart toppers. Whether you're saying "Hello, darling," or wearing your tight fitting jeans, can you guess who this artist is?
0: If you guessed Conway Twitty, you'd be correct.

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Check out the Youth Complex on Maranai. It's low-key a great, solid hangout spot. 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

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And well, it is 4:50, and that's it today for the afternoon alibi. But stay tuned because up next is your news and sports. Be sure to tune in tomorrow morning for the Morning Buzz with DJ EJ. Thanks for tuning in to DJ Outlaw, better known as Navy Petty Officer Jacob Hart. 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
2: From ABC News. I'm Brian Clark. Health officials in Nebraska explaining the plan for the passengers from the cruise ship impacted by hantavirus who returned to the U.S. 15 are in quarantine in Omaha and will be there for at least a few days. Governor Jim Pillen says,
3: no one who poses a risk to public health is walking out the front door of the streets of Omaha or beyond.
2: One person who has tested positive is in a biocontainment unit in Omaha. Two other people were flown this morning to Atlanta. One has symptoms. The other is their spouse. And the CDC's Dr. Brendan Jackson explains why.
4: It's a contingency planning reason. They want to make sure that if other of the people that are sort of in the more residential side of that need potential medical care, there is space available. And so by moving other people who may have symptoms to another location, it makes sure there's that space to care for them.
2: The man accused of trying to attack the White House Correspondents' Dinner pleaded not guilty in court today, and attorneys for Cole Allen want the prosecution to be removed. They say that's important because key figures from the prosecution were in the room that night, and they cite their close relationship to President Trump. He heads to China later this week, where he'll meet with Xi Jinping. The war with Iran is expected to be a key topic. ABC's chief Washington correspondent Jonathan Carl says the latest efforts to end the conflict have fallen short.
5: President Trump's rejection of the Iranian counteroffer was swift and absolute. I have just read the response from Iran's so-called representatives. I don't like it, Trump wrote on social media. He went on to call it totally unacceptable.
2: That means the Strait of Hormuz remains closed, and that means gas prices have inched higher. It was another quiet month for home sales, up just 0.2% in April, according to the National Association of Realtors. Median sales price up for a 34th month in a row. And as up to 40% of school districts have eliminated or reduced recess, new guidance from the American Academy of Pediatrics finds the ideal amount for kids each day is 20 minutes. You're listening.
6: On May 10th, 1775, American soldiers and militia, including Ethan Allen and the Green Mountain Boys, launched a surprise attack and captured Fort Ticonderoga, a British weapons and supplies stronghold. This victory helped the Patriots to gain an advantage early in the Revolutionary War. On May 14th, 1804, Captain Meriwether Lewis and Lieutenant William Clark began their Corps of Discovery expedition from St. Charles, Missouri. Their goal was to explore the Louisiana Territory, discover water routes to the Pacific Ocean, and document new plants and landforms. Despite facing several challenges, they were successful in opening the West for expansion and increasing knowledge on the American frontier. And this has been this week's Reflective Moments of America's Military. Visit our website to learn more and stay tuned for more next week.
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8: The Minnesota Timberwolves are tied up 2 games apiece in their second-round playoff series after beating the Spurs 114-109. Anthony Edwards scored 36 points. Spurs star Victor Wembanyama was kicked out in the first half after throwing an elbow. The New York Knicks completed a 4-game sweep, winning easily at Philadelphia 144-114. Two more playoff games on Monday night. The Wizards won the NBA's draft lottery. Among the four WNBA games, New York 2-0. Won in overtime at Washington. In the NHL playoffs, Anaheim tied 2 games apiece in its second rounder after beating Vegas 4-3. Montreal took a 2-1 lead over Buffalo after whipping the Sabres Sunday night 6-2. The golf winner in Charlotte was Chris Rayton from Norway. The NASCAR victory at Watkins Glen went to Shane Van Gisbergen. In Sunday night baseball, Tigers 6-3 over KC.
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0: 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I'm the operational support officer for MSC Europe and Africa. 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
2: 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But now you're doing this whole unique password thing. Well, congratulations. You've made my job a real pain in the
0: ass. 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
3: Federal newscast. Military spouses want Congress to pass the Military Spouse Small Business Recognition Act.
4: More than 50 military spouse-owned businesses met with lawmakers and congressional staff on Thursday to advocate for legislation that seeks to designate military spouse-owned businesses as a disadvantaged category under the SBA's 8A Business Development Program. The designation would reduce borrowing costs for military spouse businesses by waiving SBA loan guarantee fees for loans up to $1 million. Anastasia Obis, Federal News Network.
3: And a group of Republican lawmakers is urging Army Secretary Dan Driscoll to implement a stalled rule that would allow individuals to carry firearms and other weapons on land managed by the Army Corps of Engineers. The lawmakers said the constituents in their districts have reached out to express concerns over this restriction. Find these stories and more at federalnewsnetwork.com. I'm Eric White.
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2: On life support on Lisa Brady, Fox News. That's how President Trump describes the ceasefire with Iran moments ago, calling it unbelievably weak after each side rejected a counterproposal for ending the conflict.
3: After reading the piece of garbage they sent us, I didn't even finish reading it. I said, I'm going to waste my time reading it.
2: He says his plan for Iran is simple, that they will not be allowed to have a nuclear weapon.
3: They think that, well, I'll get tired of this, or I'll get bored, or I'll have some pressure, but there's no pressure. There's no pressure. We're going to have a complete victory. We've already, in theory, had a complete victory from the military standpoint.
2: The president calls an ongoing U.S. blockade of Iranian ports genius, also just telling reporters Iran has told his administration only the U.S. and China have the ability to remove nuclear dust from underground sites that were hit during last year's Operation Midnight Hammer. Iranian officials have reportedly offered some concessions on their disputed nuclear program, but not what the U.S. has been asking for. American passengers from the cruise ship at the center of a hantavirus outbreak are now quarantined in Nebraska.
4: The passengers landing in Omaha, then bused to a federally funded quarantine unit at the University of Nebraska Medical Center, including one patient who's tested positive for the hantavirus, who's now in a biocontainment unit.
5: The risk of hantavirus to the general public remains very, very low.
4: Admiral Brian Christine, Assistant Secretary of Health.
5: The Andes variant of this virus does not spread easily, and it requires prolonged close contact with someone who is already symptomatic.
4: Two other Americans are being isolated in a biocontainment unit in Atlanta. Three people have died since the cruise ship virus outbreak began late last month.
2: Fox's Jeff Manasso. Other evacuees from the ship taken to other countries. A French woman who tested positive, not doing as well, her condition worsening in a hospital overnight. 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
6: On May 10th, 1775, American soldiers and militia, including Ethan Allen and the Green Mountain Boys, launched a surprise attack and captured Fort Ticonderoga, a British weapons and supplies stronghold. This victory helped the Patriots to gain an advantage early in the Revolutionary War. On May 14th, 1804, Captain Meriwether Lewis and Lieutenant William Clark began their Corps of Discovery expedition from St. Charles, Missouri. Their goal was to explore the Louisiana Territory, discover a water route to the Pacific Ocean, and document new plants and landforms. Despite facing several challenges, they were successful in opening the West for expansion and increasing knowledge on the American frontier. And this has been this week's Reflective Moments of America's Military. Visit our website to learn more and stay tuned for more next week.
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8: The Minnesota Timberwolves are tied up two games apiece in their second-round playoff series after beating the Spurs 114-109. Anthony Edwards scored 36 points. Spurs star Victor Wembanyama was kicked out in the first half after throwing an elbow. The New York Knicks completed a four-game sweep, winning easily at Philadelphia 144-114. Two more playoff games on Monday night. The Wizards won the NBA's draft lottery. Among the four WNBA games, New York 2-0. Won in overtime at Washington. In the NHL playoffs, Anaheim tied two games apiece in its second rounder after beating Vegas 4-3. Montreal took a 2-1 lead over Buffalo after whipping the Sabres Sunday night 6-2. The golf winner in Charlotte was Chris Rayton from Norway. The NASCAR victory at Watkins Glen went to Shane Van Gisbergen. In Sunday night baseball, Tigers 6-3 over KC.
7: All the music.

0: a sec. Hey, Doc, where's Dopey?
1: Gentlemen, it appears Dopey's little problem, shall we say, is leading him into great danger.
0: Leading him into great danger? What about us? 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
0: Highly illogical.
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6: More than 50 military spouse-owned businesses met with lawmakers and congressional staff on Thursday to advocate for legislation that seeks to designate military spouse-owned businesses as a disadvantaged category under the SBA's 8A Business Development Program. The designation would reduce borrowing costs for military spouse businesses by waiving SBA loan guarantee fees for loans up to $1 million. Anastasia Obis, Federal News Network.
5: And a group of Republican lawmakers is urging Army Secretary Dan Driscoll to implement a stalled rule that would allow individuals to carry firearms and other weapons on land managed by the Army Corps of Engineers. The lawmakers said the constituents in their districts have reached out to express concerns over this restriction. Find these stories and more at federalnewsnetwork.com. I'm Eric.
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2: From ABC News, I'm Michelle Franzen. Due to the ongoing war with Iran, President Trump and his administration now considering lifting the federal gas tax temporarily to help with soaring prices at the pump. That could reduce a gallon of regular by roughly 18 cents and diesel just over 24 cents a gallon. Gas prices, though, would still be above $4 a gallon.
3: As soon as this is over with Iran, as soon as it's over, you're going to see gasoline and oil drop like Iran.
2: President Trump rejecting Iran's latest proposal, calling it weak, and says Iran continues to pursue nuclear ambitions. ABC's Tom Sufi Burridge says the Strait of Hormuz is also a sticking point.
4: Iran is also, I think, giving us clues about other sticking points. I mean, they're also talking about the unfreezing of financial assets, which we're talking about billions of dollars. We don't really know how opposed the U.S. is to that and what conditions it would need for that to be possible. But the Iranians are also saying they want control over the Strait of Hormuz in some shape or form. And we know from the U.S. and its allies that that is unacceptable for them.
2: President Trump also speaking out on the current hantavirus outbreak, saying the virus does not seem to easily spread. 17 Americans and a British national flown from the Dutch cruise ship arrived in the U.S. today. The CDC says the majority are in quarantine in Omaha, Nebraska. But one couple, health officials say, taken to Atlanta's Emory University and say one is showing symptoms. Dr. Brendan Jackson is with the CDC.
5: It's a contingency planning reason. They want to make sure that if other of the people that are sort of in the more residential side of that need potential medical care, there is space available. And so by moving other people who may have symptoms to another location, it makes sure there's that space to care for them.
2: A nonprofit attempting to stop President Trump's repainting of the Lincoln Memorial reflecting pool, alleging that the Trump administration is willfully disregarding legal limits established by Congress. In a statement to ABC News, a spokesperson for the Interior Department defended the renovations. 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
6: On May 10th, 1775, American soldiers and militia, including Ethan Allen and the Green Mountain Boys, launched a surprise attack and captured Fort Ticonderoga, a British weapons and supplies stronghold. This victory helped the Patriots to gain an advantage early in the Revolutionary War. On May 14th, 1804, Captain Meriwether Lewis and Lieutenant William Clark began their Corps of Discovery expedition from St. Charles, Missouri. Their goal was to explore the Louisiana Territory, discover a water route to the Pacific Ocean, and document new plants and landforms. Despite facing several challenges, they were successful in opening the West for expansion and increasing knowledge on the American frontier. And this has been this week's Reflective Moments of America's Military. Visit our website to learn more and stay tuned for more next week.
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7: The Minnesota Timberwolves are tied up 2 games apiece in their second-round playoff series after beating the Spurs 114-109. Anthony Edwards scored 36 points. Spurs star Victor Wembanyama was kicked out in the first half after throwing an elbow. The New York Knicks completed a 4-game sweep, winning easily at Philadelphia 144-114. Two more playoff games on Monday night. The Wizards won the NBA's draft lottery. Among the four WNBA games, New York 2-0. Won in overtime at Washington. In the NHL playoffs, Anaheim tied 2 games apiece in its second rounder after beating Vegas 4-3. Montreal took a 2-1 lead over Buffalo after whipping the Sabres Sunday night 6-2. The golf winner in Charlotte was Chris Rayton from Norway. The NASCAR victory at Watkins Glen went to Shane Van Gisbergen. In Sunday night baseball, Tigers 6-3.

0: had PTSD. Once I was back from Iraq, I was distant from everybody in my family.
1: We had a reunion of our unit, and you'd hear these spouses say, "Is your husband doing that? 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I thought it was just us." And really understanding that, hey, this is a common experience.
2: I learned more to listen to what he was saying, and that made it easier for me to understand where his pain was coming from.
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4: There are lots of reasons folks don't take care of their bodies. 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

0: When it comes to fighting fraud, waste, and abuse, Whistleblower the Heroic has an amazing weapon. No, it's not that. It's the Inspector General. Whistleblower can file an anonymous complaint at his local IG office or online through the DOD hotline at dodig.mil/hotline, which lets our hero get back to his quest. Fight on, Whistleblower. Fight on.
1: And now, ladies and gentlemen, by diving from high atop this 50-foot diving board, the amazing Stan will attempt to cram his entire body into this bowl of gravy. Are you ready, amazing Stan?
2: Yeah, I'm ready!
3: Trying to cram too much into too little is a bad idea. Schedule regular exercise so you're always in shape, and you won't have to cram for your PT test.
4: 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The exercise integrated more than 30 U.S.-based technology vendors to test cost-effective capabilities and use innovation that drives readiness and lethality. J6, Chief Technical Advisor, U.S. Africa Command, Army Chief Warrant Officer 4, Brian Duncan, says African Lion prepares U.S. and partner service members to integrate innovative technology on the battlefield.
5: United States Africa Command's current efforts are enhancing partner integration into our common operational picture. We are actively evaluating and testing new methods alongside U.S. Army Southern European Task Force Africa, leveraging a hardware-agnostic platform that efficiently integrates and shares diverse data types across multiple partners.
4: That was your News in One. I'm Airman First Class Nova Nzeimana.
6: One voice, one mission.

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1: Relief at the pump. I'm Lisa Brady, Fox News. President Trump wants to suspend the federal gas tax to help bring down soaring prices.
2: At least while the war with Iran continues to rattle the oil market, President Trump says he wants a suspension of the federal gas tax.
3: You know, it's a small percentage, but it's, you know, still money.
2: The federal tax on gasoline is just over 18 cents per gallon and would require action from Congress to suspend it. But there has been legislation introduced by both Republicans and Democrats to do just that. Still, President Trump says gas prices will drop quickly once the war is over and the vital Strait of Hormuz reopened.
1: Fox's Jared Halpern at the White House. The president says a ceasefire with Iran is on life support. But he also says a diplomatic solution is very possible with Iran's leadership.
3: You have the moderates and you have the lunatics. And I think the moderates are more respected. The lunatics want to fight till the end. You know, it'll be a very quick fight.
1: This after rejecting Iran's latest proposal, calling it garbage and totally unacceptable.
4: The Wall Street Journal reports that the latest response doesn't resolve the U.S. demand for commitments in advance on the fate of Iran's nuclear program and its stockpile of highly enriched uranium.
1: Fox's Trey Yinks in Tel Aviv. Instead, the Iranians reportedly calling for 30 days of talks on nuclear issues. 18 Americans evacuated from a cruise ship hit by a deadly hantavirus outbreak are now at special facilities in Nebraska and Atlanta.
5: Out of an abundance of caution, one individual who tested positive and then negative for hantavirus before returning to the States is inside the facility's biocontainment unit, but they want to reserve space for contingency. So two passengers traveling as a couple were taken to Emory University in Atlanta. One of them had reported symptoms but tested negative.
1: Fox's Jonathan Sarey. Other countries monitoring other passengers and crew. 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
6: Federal newscast. Military spouses want Congress to pass the Military Spouse Small Business Recognition Act.
7: More than 50 military spouse-owned businesses met with lawmakers and congressional staff on Thursday to advocate for legislation that seeks to designate military spouse-owned businesses as a disadvantaged category under the SBA's 8A Business Development Program. The designation would reduce borrowing costs for military spouse businesses by waiving SBA loan guarantee fees for loans up to $1 million. Anastasia Obis, Federal News Network.
6: And a group of Republican lawmakers is urging Army Secretary Dan Driscoll to implement a stalled rule that would allow individuals to carry firearms and other weapons on land managed by the Army Corps of Engineers. The lawmakers said the constituents in their districts have reached out to express concerns over this restriction. Find these stories and more at federalnewsnetwork.com. I'm Eric White.
0: From the Fox Sports Studios in Los Angeles, here's Steve DeSager.
8: The Minnesota Timberwolves are tied up two games apiece in their second-round playoff series after beating the Spurs 114-109. Anthony Edwards scored 36 points. Spurs star Victor Wembanyama was kicked out in the first half after throwing an elbow. The New York Knicks completed a four-game sweep, winning easily at Philadelphia 144-114. Two more playoff games on Monday night. The Wizards won the NBA's draft lottery. Among the four WNBA games, New York 2-0. Won in overtime at Washington. In the NHL playoffs, Anaheim tied two games apiece in its second rounder after beating Vegas 4-3. Montreal took a 2-1 lead over Buffalo after whipping the Sabres Sunday night 6-2. The golf winner in Charlotte was Chris Rayton from Norway. The NASCAR victory at Watkins Glen went to Shane Van Gisbergen. In Sunday night baseball, Tigers 6-3 over KC.

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2: 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But the one thing families can and should do together is participate in the sponsorship program. 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And your spouse and children can connect through emails, photos, welcome packets, and more. And while there are lots of activities families shouldn't do together, sponsorship is one that's safe and beneficial for all.
3: On May 10th, 1775, American soldiers and militia, including Ethan Allen and the Green Mountain Boys, launched a surprise attack and captured Fort Ticonderoga, a British weapons and supplies stronghold. This victory helped the Patriots to gain an advantage early in the Revolutionary War. On May 14th, 1804, Captain Meriwether Lewis and Lieutenant William Clark began their Corps of Discovery expedition from St. Charles, Missouri. Their goal was to explore the Louisiana Territory, discover water routes to the Pacific Ocean, and document new plants and landforms. Despite facing several challenges, they were successful in opening the West for expansion and increasing knowledge on the American frontier. And this has been this week's Reflective Moments of America's Military. Visit our website to learn more and stay tuned for more next week.
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0: It's the dedication hour. John at Aviano writes, Gina, I'm so sorry for overloading your electrical sockets and running extension cords behind your furniture. Please forgive me and let me move back in. Here's Gina's reply.
1: No way. You almost set my house on fire. I have moved on and my new man is electrically responsible.
0: Sorry, John. Guess you should talk to your local fire department for some safety tips before you try to kindle another romance.
2: Ah, Corporal Maminsky, I knew you would come to see the safety soothsayer. See.
3: Wow, how did you know?
2: What? Look into the crystal ball.
3: Okay, yeah.
2: You are riding a motorcycle overseas. A PCS, no?
3: Yeah.
2: Ah, but be warned. To ride safe, you must first become acquainted with the local riding environments and host country laws. Or else...
3: Or else what?
2: I see you passing cobblestones.
3: Oh, man, I passed cobblestones once. That hurt like...
2: kidney stones, you moron! Cobblestones!
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5: I'm Colonel Nick Hague, Space Force Guardian and NASA astronaut. When I launched to the International Space Station on the NASA mission as part of the astronaut program, I was away from home for 171 days. 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

0: on the American Forces Network. From ABC News, I'm Michelle Franzen. After rejecting Iran's proposal, President Trump at the White House today says his goal remains the same, to prevent Iran from obtaining a nuclear weapon. The stalled talks come days ahead of the president's trip to Beijing to hold talks with China's leader as the Strait of Hormuz remains closed off, sending oil and gas prices higher. Here's ABC's Tom Sufi Burish.
1: The future status of Iran's nuclear program, not just the stocks of enriched uranium which remain in Iran and are thought to be buried deep underground, but also Iran's ability to enrich uranium going forward. And we've had a statement from a senior Iranian official today via state media saying enrichment is not negotiable. And what they mean by that is that Iran won't give up its right to enrich uranium for what it says are civilian purposes.
0: The president also says he may implement a federal gas tax holiday that would shave off just over 18 cents for regular gas and 24 cents for diesel. American passengers and one British national evacuated from the Dutch cruise ship amid the Hanta virus outbreak arrived here in the U.S. today and are in quarantine in both Georgia and Nebraska. The CDC says one couple was taken to Atlanta due to space issues in Omaha. Dr. Ramesh Adagia with the Johns Hopkins University Center for Health Security says the risk to the general public remains very low.
2: We have not seen any secondary cases occur in individuals who are in contact with people. So that really speaks to the fact that we're doing a pretty good job at keeping track of these individuals, getting them linked to care, getting them linked to testing, and that the virus itself is not able to easily move from person to person. It all seems to be related to exposure on that ship.
0: Cole Allen, the suspect in the assassination attempt of President Trump at the White House Correspondents' Dinner, appeared in court today. His attorney entered a plea of not guilty on all four counts on his behalf. Allen wore an orange prison jumpsuit, and his hands and feet were shackled. You're listening to ABC News.
3: Federal newscast. Military spouses want Congress to pass the Military Spouse Small Business Recognition Act.
4: More than 50 military spouse-owned businesses met with lawmakers and congressional staff on Thursday to advocate for legislation that seeks to designate military spouse-owned businesses as a disadvantaged category under the SBA's 8A Business Development Program. The designation would reduce borrowing costs for military spouse businesses by waiving SBA loan guarantee fees for loans up to $1 million. Anastasia Obis, Federal News Network.
3: And a group of Republican lawmakers is urging Army Secretary Dan Driscoll to implement a stalled rule that would allow individuals to carry firearms and other weapons on land managed by the Army Corps of Engineers. The lawmakers said the constituents in their districts have reached out to express concerns over this restriction. Find these stories and more at federalnewsnetwork.com. I'm Eric White.
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6: The Minnesota Timberwolves are tied up two games apiece in their second-round playoff series after beating the Spurs 114-109. Anthony Edwards scored 36 points. Spurs star Victor Wembanyama was kicked out in the first half after throwing an elbow. The New York Knicks completed a four-game sweep, winning easily at Philadelphia 144-114. Two more playoff games on Monday night. The Wizards won the NBA's draft lottery. Among the four WNBA games, New York 2-0. Won in overtime at Washington. In the NHL playoffs, Anaheim tied two games apiece in its second rounder after beating Vegas 4-3. Montreal took a 2-1 lead over Buffalo after whipping the Sabres Sunday night 6-2. The golf winner in Charlotte was Chris Rayton from Norway. The NASCAR victory at Watkins Glen went to Shane Van Gisbergen. In Sunday night baseball, Tigers 6-3 over KC.
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5: Today's best

0: So I got my 2 mile run in. I think I'm ready for my PT test.
1: Yeah, I got this paper for the copier. I'm ready for a nap.
0: You what?
1: I had to go all the way to the supply room to get it.
0: Wait, you're that exhausted from carrying a ream of paper?
1: Hey, 2 reams, okay? That's like 1,000 sheets all the way down the hall.
0: Dude, you'll never be able to pass a PT test. Just 20 minutes of exercise a day would make a big difference. Before you know it, you'll be able to carry a whole box of paper.
1: Oh, cool.
0: So I got my 2 mile run in. I think I'm ready for my PT test.
1: Yeah, I got this paper for the copier. I'm ready for a nap.
0: You what?
1: I had to go all the way to the supply room to get it.
0: Wait, you're that exhausted from carrying a ream of paper?
1: Hey, 2 reams, okay? That's like 1,000 sheets all the way down the hall.
0: Dude, you'll never be able to pass a PT test. Just 20 minutes of exercise a day would make a big difference. Before you know it, you'll be able to carry a whole box of paper.
1: Oh, cool.
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4: On May 10th, 1775, American soldiers and militia, including Ethan Allen and the Green Mountain Boys, launched a surprise attack and captured Fort Ticonderoga, a British weapons and supplies stronghold. This victory helped the Patriots to gain an advantage early in the Revolutionary War. On May 14th, 1804, Captain Meriwether Lewis and Lieutenant William Clark began their Corps of Discovery expedition from St. Charles, Missouri. Their goal was to explore the Louisiana Territory, discover a water route to the Pacific Ocean, and document new plants and landforms. Despite facing several challenges, they were successful in opening the West for expansion and increasing knowledge on the American frontier. And this has been this week's Reflective Moments of America's Military. Visit our website to learn more and stay tuned for more next week.
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0: outside. Looks like he's gone for the day. Perfect time to strike.
1: Right. So what's the plan?
0: You go through his sock drawer, I'll go through his closet.
1: And what exactly were we looking for?
0: Nothing special, just being nosy.
1: This seems like a violation of privacy.
0: How else are we supposed to know what type of person we're living with?
1: We could always just, you know, talk to him.
0: Yeah. That can work, too.
2: 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Respect your roommates when sharing quarters.
3: 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Wally, yo! 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
1: And sanctions. I'm Lisa Brady, Fox News. The White House says the president is in no rush on Iran after he rejected Iran's latest peace proposal as garbage, now calling a ceasefire unbelievably weak.
2: After recent attacks on U.S. warships and here on the UAE in the past week, President Trump says the ceasefire is on life support. He also had this message for his critics.
3: They think that, well, I'll get tired of this, or I'll get bored, or I'll have some pressure, but there's no pressure. There's no pressure at all. We're going to have a complete victory.
2: Now, here are the terms that were a non-starter for the president, as reported by Iranian state media. The U.S. was supposed to pay for Iranian war damage, recognition of Iranian sovereignty over the Strait of Hormuz, end of U.S. sanctions, and the release of Iran's blocked assets.
1: Fox's Lucas Tomlinson in Dubai. The Iranians also reportedly calling for 30 days of negotiations on nuclear issues instead of front-loaded guarantees the U.S. wants. President Trump saying again today Iran will not be allowed to have a nuclear weapon. The U.S. Treasury Department announcing new sanctions on multiple entities and individuals accused of aiding Iran's oil shipments to China. This as the president prepares to head to Beijing tomorrow for a summit with President Xi.
3: I have a great relationship with President Xi. We're doing a lot of business, but it's smart business. We used to be taken advantage of for years with our previous presidents, and now we're doing great with China. We make a lot of money with China.
1: Their summit expected to address many issues, including Iran, Russia, and Taiwan, and trade. The U.S. Supreme Court just extending access to a widely used abortion pill at least until Thursday, while justices review the challenge to restrictions on that pill. Also just getting word Democrats in Virginia are asking the High Court to invalidate a state Supreme Court ruling that blocked an effort to draw new congressional maps. Stocks finished higher, the Dow up 95 points at the bell, new records for the S&P and the NASDAQ. 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
4: 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The Air Force Research Laboratory is undergoing its biggest organizational change in nearly three decades. The laboratory now features seven major organizations, including new mission-focused directorates for air warfare, space warfare, information and spectrum warfare. The Defense Department's CIO is giving mission owners a new playbook to rationalize business systems. Federal News Network's Jason Miller tells us more.
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4: 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I'm Michelle Sandefort.
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7: In the NBA, ESPN reports that San Antonio Spurs star Victor Wembanyama will not be suspended or fined for elbowing Naz Reid of the Minnesota Timberwolves in Game 4 of the Western Conference semifinals last night. The Timberwolves won Game 4 to tie the series at two wins apiece. Game 5 Tuesday at San Antonio. ESPN also reported the Milwaukee Bucks are seeking trade offers for Giannis Antetokounmpo. The NFL announced that John Harbaugh will make his regular season debut as the head coach of the New York Giants on September 13th at home against the Dallas Cowboys on Sunday Night Football. The Los Angeles Chargers signed tight end David Njoku to a one-year contract. The Pittsburgh Steelers signed place kicker Chris Boswell to a four-year, $28 million contract extension through the 2030 campaign.
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0: is a neighbor just like you. I've always wanted to live
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0: would you be mine?
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3: 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So let's get started. 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

0: everything you say, write, or think could be monitored and dissected by our adversaries. Now move it, move it, move it!
1: When it comes to using social media, there's no need for paranoia, just common sense. Avoid posting info about deployments, locations, and missions. And be careful about what's in your photos, too. That's practicing good OPSEC.
0: And one more thing! If you think you're being watched, you are! By me!
2: A credit card shouldn't be able to do much harm. I mean, it's only a piece of plastic. It's not like it's a drug. Oh, sure, using credit can hook you in, make you feel good when you use it, and then make you feel horrible when you can't get any more of it. Okay, it can cause the same emotional upheaval in friendships and relationships, and of course, it can leave you financially devastated. But it's different. It's just a piece of plastic, right? If you think you could have a problem with credit cards, please, get help.
3: On May 10th, 1775, American soldiers and militia, including Ethan Allen and the Green Mountain Boys, launched a surprise attack and captured Fort Ticonderoga, a British weapons and supplies stronghold. This victory helped the Patriots to gain an advantage early in the Revolutionary War. On May 14th, 1804, Captain Meriwether Lewis and Lieutenant William Clark began their Corps of Discovery expedition from St. Charles, Missouri. Their goal was to explore the Louisiana Territory, discover water routes to the Pacific Ocean, and document new plants and landforms. Despite facing several challenges, they were successful in opening the West for expansion and increasing knowledge on the American frontier. And this has been this week's Reflective Moments of America's Military. Visit our website to learn more and stay tuned for more next week.
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1: From ABC News, I'm Lindsay Davis, anchor Prime, streaming weeknights on ABC News Live. The fragile ceasefire between the U.S. and Iran faces new challenges. President Trump says the ceasefire is on life support after he rejected Iran's response to a U.S. memo to end the war and set up a 30-day negotiation period. The president says his goals remain the same.
2: But I have a plan. You know, it's a very simple plan. I don't know why you don't say it like it is. Iran cannot have a nuclear weapon.
1: ABC's Tom Sophie Burge has more on the sticking points.
3: The future status of Iran's nuclear program, not just the stocks of enriched uranium which remain in Iran and are thought to be buried deep underground, but also Iran's ability to enrich uranium going forward. And we've had a statement from a senior Iranian official today via state media saying enrichment is not negotiable. And what they mean by that is that Iran won't give up its right to enrich uranium for what it says are civilian purposes.
1: Gas prices remain at four-year highs. The president says he may implement a temporary federal gas tax holiday to ease the pain at the pump. Efforts to monitor the hantavirus outbreak on board a Dutch cruise ship continue in several countries, including the U.S., after passengers were evacuated. 17 Americans and one British national were flown to medical centers in both Nebraska and Georgia. ABC's Steve Osunsami is outside Emory University Hospital in Atlanta.
4: Two of those patients were flown here to Atlanta because they are trying to relieve any potential pressure on the facility in Nebraska. The concerns is that if another one of those patients had tested positive in Nebraska, they would have limited facilities to handle this over there. So they're sending some of those patients here for relief.
1: Supreme Court Justice Samuel Alito has extended a stay in a mifepristone case, allowing access to the key abortion drug for now. The drug has been deemed safe by FDA scientists and available to women for decades by mail and telehealth visits. You're listening to ABC News.
5: This is your news in one. Reporting for AFN Europe, I'm Airman First Class Nova and Zaimana. U.S. service members utilized and operated a variety of emerging technology throughout Exercise African Lion across multiple locations in Morocco. The exercise integrated more than 30 U.S.-based technology vendors to test cost-effective capabilities and use innovation that drives readiness and lethality. J6, Chief Technical Advisor, U.S. Africa Command, Army Chief Warrant Officer 4, Brian Duncan, says African Lion prepares U.S. and partner service members to integrate innovative technology on the battlefield.
6: United States Africa Command's current efforts are enhancing partner integration into our common operational picture. We are actively evaluating and testing new methods alongside U.S. Army Southern European Task Force Africa, leveraging a hardware-agnostic platform that efficiently integrates and shares diverse data types across multiple partners.
5: That was your news in one. I'm Airman First Class Nova and Zaimana.
0: From the Fox Sports studios in Los Angeles, here's Isaac Lohengrin.
7: In the NBA, ESPN reports that San Antonio Spurs star Victor Wembanyama will not be suspended or fined for elbowing Naz Reid of the Minnesota Timberwolves in Game 4 of the Western Conference semifinals last night. The Timberwolves won Game 4 to tie the series at 2 wins apiece. Game 5 Tuesday at San Antonio. ESPN also reported the Milwaukee Bucks are seeking trade offers for Giannis Antetokounmpo. The NFL announced that John Harbaugh will make his regular season debut as the head coach of the New York Giants on September 13th at home against the Dallas Cowboys on Sunday Night Football. The Los Angeles Chargers signed tight end David Njoku to a one-year contract. The Pittsburgh Steelers signed place kicker Chris Boswell to a four-year, $28 million contract extension through the 2030 campaign.
1: This is where the music

0: Honey, what are you doing?
1: I'm scanning our records.
0: Why?
1: Well, you know, different records have different shelf lives. And then there's tax returns. I mean, do you keep them 3 years or seven? Anyway, if they're stored on the computer...
0: Oh, we're covered either way without the clutter.
1: Exactly. And things we need to keep indefinitely, like permanent orders, training certificates, and health records, I've burned those to a disk.
2: Keeping records current, organized, and accessible to your spouse helps ensure you'll have what you need when you need it.
0: Think you could tackle the closet next?
1: I don't know.
0: Honey, what are you doing?
1: I'm scanning our records.
0: Why?
1: Well, you know, different records have different shelf lives. And then there's tax returns. I mean, do you keep them 3 years or seven? Anyway, if they're stored on the computer...
0: Oh, we're covered either way without the clutter.
1: Exactly. And things we need to keep indefinitely, like permanent orders, training certificates, and health records, I've burned those to a disk.
2: Keeping records current, organized, and accessible to your spouse helps ensure you'll have what you...
1: Permanent orders, training certificates, and health records, I've burned those to a disk.
2: Keeping records current, organized, and accessible to your spouse helps ensure you'll have what you

0: Hey, put on your seatbelt, okay?
1: What? We're only going to the commissary. It's just a block or two. I could have just, like,
0: yeah, walked. I know, but anything could happen. Somebody can run out into the road, or we could hit a pothole. One of our tires could blow, or a meteor could come crashing out of the sky. What if an escape wall elephant comes charging at us, or a secret alien race lying dormant underground for centuries?
1: Okay, okay, suddenly... okay, okay. I got it. Here. Can we go now?
0: Yes. Yes, we can.
2: Embrace life. Wear your seatbelt.
0: Hey, put on your seatbelt, okay?
1: What? We're only going to the commissary. It's just a block or two. I could have just, like,
0: yeah,
1: walked.
0: I know, but anything could happen. Somebody can run out into the road, or we could hit a pothole. One of our tires could blow, or a meteor could come crashing out of the sky. What if an escape wall elephant comes charging at us, or a secret alien race lying dormant underground for centuries?
1: Okay, okay, suddenly... okay, okay. I got it. Here. Can we go now?
0: Yes. Yes, we can.
2: Embrace life. Wear your seatbelt.
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4: I'm Colonel Nick Haig, Space Force Guardian and NASA astronaut. 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
4: What do you think about Grassy Meadow?
5: What about Zombie Brains Red?
4: Oh, look, they have Shimmering Sunset.
5: Ooh, Tilt-A-Whirl Barf Greenorama.
4: There's also Sandy Beach Taupe.
6: A PCS move can seem threatening to children. Getting them involved with your move can help them have a more positive attitude about it. Even things like letting them pick out the paint color for their new room can go a long way.
4: Ooh, what's this one?
5: Oh, yeah, Biohazard Blue.
4: Yeah.
7: On May 10th, 1775, American soldiers and militia, including Ethan Allen and the Green Mountain Boys, launched a surprise attack and captured Fort Ticonderoga, a British weapons and supplies stronghold. This victory helped the Patriots to gain an advantage early in the Revolutionary War. On May 14, 1804, Captain Meriwether Lewis and Lieutenant William Clark began their Corps of Discovery expedition from St. Charles, Missouri. Their goal was to explore the Louisiana Territory, discover a water route to the Pacific Ocean, and document new plants and landforms. Despite facing several challenges, they were successful in opening the West for expansion and increasing knowledge on the American frontier. And this has been this week's Reflective Moments of America's Military. Visit our website to learn more and stay tuned for more next week.

0: For your health and well-being, we present the following public service announcement. 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
1: So, what do you think of the pink streak in my hair?
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0: 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It's an important decision that affects both you and your spouse. 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
1: 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An audit revealed policies were needed to document expenses. 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
1: From ABC News, I'm Stephanie Officer. 17 Americans and one British national are now quarantined here in the U.S. They arrived early this morning after being evacuated from the cruise ship plagued with a hantavirus outbreak. 16 passengers are in Omaha, Nebraska. Two are at Emory Hospital in Atlanta, the same facility that treated patients infected with the Ebola virus in 2014. ABC's Steve Osunsami.
2: Four patients were flown to this facility, to the same biocontainment unit here, and all four of those patients were successfully treated. Dr. Brantley, I think his name was, he wrote a memoir about it. They all lived to tell their stories. So they are used to this sort of containment and quarantine that they might need for these infected individuals.
1: Yet again, Defense Secretary Pete Hegseth is targeting Senator Mark Kelly. Hegseth has accused the Arizona Democrat of revealing classified information from a briefing by sharing a video of it. The retired Navy captain is pushing back. ABC's Louis Martinez.
3: The Tomahawk missiles, he talked about TACM missiles, he talked about Patriot missiles, but he didn't provide any information specifically saying, you know, how far down into the stockpiles that we've gone as a result of all of these weapons that are being used inside of Iran. But what we do know is that in response, Kelly himself put out a video, a clip from a hearing just last week, where he asked Secretary Hegseth, how long might it take to replace some of the weapon stockpiles? And you heard from Secretary Hegseth himself say that it was months and years.
1: A Los Angeles teen who was homeless at one point begins a new chapter. After getting accepted to 65 colleges and choosing New York City's Columbia University, Lamont Newell was valedictorian at his high school and says he learned how to code at an L.A. summer camp.
4: You don't let the environment choose who you want to be in society. At the end of the day, you are your own person. You don't let anybody change who you are. You don't let any circumstance change how you want to be.
1: You're listening to ABC News.
5: 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The Air Force Research Laboratory is undergoing its biggest organizational change in nearly three decades. The laboratory now features seven major organizations, including new mission-focused directorates for air warfare, space warfare, information and spectrum warfare. 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
5: 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I'm Michelle Sandefort.
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8: In the NBA, ESPN reports that San Antonio Spurs star Victor Wembanyama will not be suspended or fined for elbowing Naz Reid of the Minnesota Timberwolves in Game 4 of the Western Conference semifinals last night. The Timberwolves won Game 4 to tie the series at two wins apiece. Game 5 Tuesday at San Antonio. ESPN also reported the Milwaukee Bucks are seeking trade offers for Giannis Antetokounmpo. The NFL announced that John Harbaugh will make his regular season debut as the head coach of the New York Giants on September 13th at home against the Dallas Cowboys on Sunday Night Football. The Los Angeles Chargers signed tight end David Njoku to a one-year contract. The Pittsburgh Steelers signed place kicker Chris Boswell to a four-year, $28 million contract extension through the 2030 campaign.
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0: These two martial arts video gamers, hey, they wouldn't think of swinging their motion control devices without warming up and stretching first. That's right, you really can get injured playing vigorous video games like this. Before they pressed start, she ran in place to get her heart rate up. He skipped rope. Then they did some easy stretching of their necks, shoulders, wrists, and backs. Want a winning move? Do a wee bit of stretching before any type of workout. Stay in the game. These two martial arts video gamers, hey, they wouldn't think of swinging their motion control devices without warming up and stretching first. That's right, you really can get injured playing vigorous video games like this. Before they pressed start, she ran in place to get her heart rate up. He skipped rope. Then they did some easy stretching of their necks, shoulders, wrists, and backs. Want a winning move? Do a wee bit of stretching before any type of workout. Stay in the game.
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0: What?
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5: On May 10th, 1775, American soldiers and militia, including Ethan Allen and the Green Mountain Boys, launched a surprise attack and captured Fort Ticonderoga, a British weapons and supplies stronghold. This victory helped the Patriots to gain advantage early in the Revolutionary War. On May 14, 1804, Captain Meriwether Lewis and Lieutenant William Clark began their Corps of Discovery expedition from St. Charles, Missouri. Their goal was to explore the Louisiana Territory, discover a water route to the Pacific Ocean, and document new plants and landforms. Despite facing several challenges, they were successful in opening the West for expansion and increasing knowledge on the American frontier. And this has been this week's Reflective Moments of America's Military. Visit our website to learn more and stay tuned for more next week.
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0: I'm standing here in a huge colony of emperor penguins. Yes, it's cold, it smells funny, and it's a little creepy because they're all kind of staring at me. Sure, I'm a few feet taller than them. I'm dressed completely differently. Heck, I'm dressed and they're, well, you know, like penguins. So what's the point? Well, when you stand out in a crowd, it attracts attention. In your host country, dressing or acting inappropriately could draw the attention of a terrorist. Eek! Ow! And that's worse than being attacked by, angry penguins!
1: I'm approaching the intersection.
2: Copy that. Advise you to move to crosswalk.
1: Roger.
2: Unexpected traffic coming from left.
1: Roger. Oh, whoa. Whoa. Bicycles.
2: Pull back. Pull back.
1: That was close.
2: Wait for the light. Wait for it.
3: Okay, crossing the street isn't that big a deal. But traffic can differ, sometimes drastically, from country to country, making it more challenging.
2: You got the light. Go.
1: Right. Mission accomplished. Over and out.
2: Whatever.
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8: Every single day.

really the f*** on him. Say, Drake, I hear you like I'm young. You better not ever go to cell block one. To any that talk to him and they in love, just make sure you hide your little sister from him. They tell me Chubb's the only one that get your hand-me-downs. And party at the party playing with his nose now. And Baca got a weird case, why is he around? Certified lover boys, certified pedophiles. Wop, wop, wop, wop, wop, that boom up. Wop, wop, wop, wop, wop, I'ma do my stuff. Why you trolling like a, ain't you tired? Trying to strike a chord, and it's probably A minor.

Gatorade or something. Since 2009, I had this jumping. You forget a wedgie, be flipped over your boxes or over your foe. The other vaginal option. Better straighten they posture. Got famous all up in contact. Might write this with a doctor. Tell a pop star quit hiding. A caption won't action. No accident. I'm hands on. He round get polished. Don't Wayne grow like he was in jail. That's conniving. Then get his face tatted like a apologizing. I'm glad D-Rose came home. Y'all didn't deserve him neither. From Alondra down to Central. Better not speak on Serena.

us some slaves. Atlanta was the Mecca, building railroads and trains. Bear with me for a second, let me put y'all on game. The settlers was using town folk to make them richer. Fast forward 2024, you got the same agenda. You run to Atlanta when you need a check balance. Let me break it down for you, this the real challenge. You call future when you didn't see the club. Hey, what? Little baby help you get your lingo up. What? 21, get your first street cred. Thug makes you feel like you a slime in your head. Hey, what? Quavo said you can be from Northside. What? 2 Chainz say you good, but he lied. You run to Atlanta when you need a few dollars. No, you're not a colleague, you a colonizer.

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2: They're being monitored. I'm Lisa Lacerra, Fox News. Two people exposed to hantavirus on board a cruise ship are being treated at a university hospital in Atlanta.
3: Of the two patients now at Emory University Hospital, one has symptoms. The other is a close contact case. Infectious disease doctor Anish Mehta said while hantavirus is the main concern,
4: our patients may have other infections that we need to make sure we recognize and treat, and also have maybe other medical conditions.
3: David Fitter, who is handling hantavirus response for the CDC, said the Emory patients and other U.S. victims should avoid crowds. And if they must interact,
5: ensure that they are appropriately wearing any protective equipment.
3: The World Health Organization recommends 6 weeks of monitoring as the disease runs its course.
2: Fox's Colonel Scott, he calls the ceasefire unbelievably weak. President Trump talking about Iran's response to the U.S. peace proposal.
6: You have the moderates and you have the lunatics. And I think the moderates are more respected. The lunatics want to fight till the end. You know, it'll be a very quick fight.
2: The president says he didn't even finish reading the latest proposal from Iran. Alabama launching an investigation into the Southern Poverty Law Center, which is based in Montgomery.
7: State Attorney General Steve Marshall issuing a subpoena for information on fundraising and money paid to informants, saying the state looks forward to, quote, learning more about the inner workings of an organization we have long believed was rotten. This after the acting U.S. Attorney General Todd Blanche announced a criminal indictment accusing the center of fraud and manufacturing racism to justify its existence by using funds to pay informants inside extremist groups.
2: Fox's Lisa Brady, the organization has said it used intelligence to help stop attacks and disrupt hate groups. America's listening to Fox News.
8: On May 10th, 1775, American soldiers and militia, including Ethan Allen and the Green Mountain Boys, launched a surprise attack and captured Fort Ticonderoga, a British weapons and supplies stronghold. This victory helped the Patriots to gain an advantage early in the Revolutionary War. On May 14th, 1804, Captain Meriwether Lewis and Lieutenant William Clark began their Corps of Discovery expedition